0: knife to fix his knee after sustaining a cartilage injury. Alex De Minaur has notched up a career-high ranking despite his early Wimbledon exit. The Demon is now the men's world number five, becoming the first Aussie to rank inside the top five since Leighton Hewitt in 2009. And Collingwood is seeking to downgrade Billy Frampton's one-match ban at the tribunal tonight. It's after a pinned arm tackle on North Melbourne's Matt Whitlock during the Pies win last Friday.
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0: Staying mostly sunny across Sydney today, a top of 21 degrees, fine and sunny tomorrow, and 19, a shower or two on Thursday, and 18 degrees, and life feels better with gold. Wake up on the bright side of the dial with the Christian O'Connell Show, and wind down with Jones and Amanda for the drive home. 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
8: Let me break this down for you because there's just so much involved with Gold's best week of your life. You get a week over there. You get to see the Eagles live at the Sphere. How awesome does that place look? You get to go to the Grand Canyon and the Hoover Dam. You get a VIP helicopter flight over the Strip at night. You get to shop until you drop.
9: That sounds wonderful. 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
8: Yeah, I think that's why we called it Gold's Best Week of Your Life.
9: That's amazing. That's wonderful. I'm so excited.
8: That was Melanie. She is now in Gold's VIP lounge and there is going to be a space opening up for you. 13:55:22. 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

0: Just Great Songs on Gold. Wake up on the bright side of the dial, the Christian O'Connell Show. Now, at the end of every show, he likes to do the At Work Time Waste, where he gets sort of two topics, mashes them together. And as a tribute to Sam Neill this morning, it was dinosaur movies.
1: Forgetting Tricera Marshall Tops.
2: Gold.
1: That's very good. Oh, wow, this is a lovely one. I think this will take some beating. I Am Sam Neill.
2: Ah, oh, lovely.
1: That's Gold. A great one. Glenn, that's lovely. Raptor-tui.
2: Oh, my, that
1: boy,
2: is...
1: Kenny great. Thompson, well
2: wow,
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2: Wow, that is gold triple plus.
1: Not Pretty in Pink, Pretty Extinct.
2: Gold triple plus
1: we
2: as well.
1: Have the yes. smartest listeners. Wow, that is great. David Beattie, well done.
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0: 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It isn't.
1: All right, here we go on 1355-22. Hello, Sam.
2: Hello, Gold. I'm ringing for the lifetime trip to Vegas.
1: You've got it, man. You're in the Gold VIP lounge. Let's get in there. Look at it. Isn't it beautiful?
2: Oh, my God. It is beautiful. Oh, my God. I'm so excited.
1: So just imagine it, right? Getting to see the Eagles live at the Sphere. I so want to go to the Sphere. It wasn't built when I was there last time. Now it is built. I want to go there.
2: I've never been. So, and to see the Eagles, like, oh my God, this is amazing. Woo! I'm crossing my fingers here.
1: That is just one of the things that you get to experience while you're over there. Handpicked by Christian O'Connell, Jonesy the Man, Higo and Tony. 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
27: 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Toyota. In Moorbank, a truck's broken down on the M5 motorway. It's on the eastbound off-ramp to Moorbank Avenue, blocking the left lane. A semi-trailer is conked out in Mascot General Holmes Drive just past Mill Pond Road. It's in the left southbound lane. Peakhurst, a crash on Forest Road at Henry Lawson Drive. The left eastbound lane is blocked and there are some queues stacking up very quickly. Some good news at Wilton, though. We had a crash earlier this morning, which had Picton Road closed for quite a while. That has now reopened. All lanes are back open both ways. 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That's Sydney's latest traffic.
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30: Good morning, I'm Sean Fraser with the latest. Police have addressed the media with an update on the Chris Bagzarian case. The Sydney grandfather was kidnapped from his North Ryde home and murdered in a case of mistaken identity back in February. Another two people were arrested over the kidnapping yesterday, taking the total number of people arrested and charged to 11. Detective Superintendent Andrew Marks believes that a 32-year-old man who was arrested last Wednesday was one of the masterminds.
31: What we would say is that he was directly responsible. He attended the address. He physically kidnapped Mr. Bagzarian. He detained Mr. Bagzarian and took him to the property in Durham.
30: A man's been charged with murder following the death of a 74-year-old man in Sydney's West. The victim was on his morning walk in Yennora on Saturday when he was allegedly set upon in an unprovoked attack. He was rushed to hospital in a critical condition but died yesterday. A 45-year-old man was taken into custody at Carlton following a public appeal. Former broadcaster Alan Jones is due back in court next month after some of the sexual assault charges he's facing were dropped. The number of complainants who claim they were sexually touched or indecently assaulted by the 85-year-old has also fallen from 8 to 6. Jones has pled not guilty. His trial due to begin on August 3. And a growing number of Australians believe house prices need to come down, with a poll finding 61% support a drop in property values.
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30: Updating sport, Cam Munster is looking at 4 to 6 weeks on the sidelines. Scans revealing the playmaker will need surgery on his knee after sustaining a cartilage injury. Rookie South Sydney winger Dane Jennings will miss at least a week after needing 35 stitches for a leg wound suffered during the Rabbitohs win over Newcastle on Sunday. While Bulldogs captain Stephen Crichton is set to be named in this afternoon's team list, he's reportedly an outside chance to play against the Tigers this Saturday after scans cleared him of serious injury. He was taken away on a stretcher wearing a neck brace after losing feeling in his arm. And exciting news for Aussie tennis star Alex de Minaur, marrying British tennis player Katie Bolter in a secret ceremony in England.
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30: Staying mostly sunny across Sydney today, a top of 21 degrees, fine and sunny tomorrow, and 19, a shower or two on Thursday, and 18 degrees, and life feels better with gold. Wake up on the bright side of the dial with the Christian O'Connell Show, and wind down with Jones and Amanda for the drive home. 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
5: 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Flights, accommodation, spending money. You name it. And not to get to Jonathan Davis from Corn here on you, John, but are you ready?
6: 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My wife and I, we haven't been on a holiday for over 12 years. 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
5: 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I call you. And I'm going to make that call in about half an hour's time, right after Alanis Morissette on Gold.

0: 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Look at it. Because this could be me calling you right now.
1: Gold's best week of your life sounds like an exaggeration. It isn't.
0: Love doing it this way because it makes my life so much easier when I get to call you.
2: Hello.
0: Hello, Megan. This is Madigan from your favourite radio station, Gold.
2: How are you?
0: I'm fantastic. You are one of our Gold Club members, are you not?
2: Yes, I am.
0: I'm sure you probably heard me say that membership has its privileges.
2: Yes.
0: Well, come this way, right through to the Gold VIP lounge. You have skipped the queue in front of everyone else. You are now in there for Gold's best week of your life.
2: Oh my God, that's amazing.
0: It's so beautiful in here, isn't it? I mean, we've gone really all out on the gold. I had to get rid of the gold leaf toilet paper, though, because, you know, it was a little bit too thin.
2: Yeah, fair.
0: Okay, so this is what's involved. This is what you are up for. 1 week, five incredible experiences, all hand-chosen by Christian O'Connell, Jonesy and Amanda, Higo and Tony, which means you get to see the Eagles live at the Sphere. How good does that Sphere look, by the way?
2: That would be so cool.
0: And you get to go to the Grand Canyon, you get a helicopter flight at night, a VIP helicopter flight, mind you, over the Strip, and you get to shop until you drop, basically, at all the outlets and all that sort of stuff. Flights, accommodation, spending money, all taken care of for you just because you are a Gold VIP.
2: Thank you so much. I am really crossing all my fingers and limbs hoping that I get this.
0: If you want to skip the queue just like Megan did, become a Gold Club member right now at thegoldwebsite.com.au. 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Tony Tenali will have the next chance for you to get into the Gold VIP lounge after 12 on Gold.
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1: 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Bryan Adams is coming back to Australia with tour dates across February and March with his Roll With The Punches tour. 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
0: in the studio. I've been told we've got to go around the office to find some kind of plinth to put it on as if it's now going to be elevated over us, as if we're worshipping the bin, like a Roman god. Now...
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0: Just great songs on Sydney's Gold 101.7. Wake up on the bright side of the dial. The Christian O'Connell Show. He's going to need your help. Are you going to join the Bright Side Bin Battalion? Get a bin sticker. The producers of the show have gone all out to set the scene.
1: The producers really have. I'm the luckiest presenter in the world. 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
3: 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At Erskine Park, a two-car crash on Erskine Park Road near Swallow Drive. Southbound is affected. The vehicles are in the breakdown lane. A semi-trailer has broken down at Pyrmont on the Western Distributor. It's outbound approaching the Anzac Bridge in the left lane. At Mascot, a broken down semi-trailer on General Holmes Drive, just past Mill Pond Road in the left southbound lane. And at Moore Park, watch out for a traffic cone on the Eastern Distributor. It's in two southbound lanes, actually, just past Cleveland Street. 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That's Sydney's latest traffic.
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5: Hi there, I'm Jai Moss. Detectives believe they've arrested all of the people involved in the kidnapping and murder of a Sydney grandfather. Chris Bagsarian was taken from his North Ryde home in February before his body was found 11 days later in Pitt Town. Two more arrests were made yesterday, taking the total number of people charged to 11.
6: We're confident that we've arrested the main persons involved in this offence, but there are a number of people that we believe that may have had knowledge or may have committed some actions after the event and after Mr. Bagsarian was found.
5: Detective Superintendent Andrew Marks speaking there. Heading overseas, the US naval blockade of Iran is back in place in the Strait of Hormuz. The United States says it will be charging all ships 20% in return for America protecting the strait, which could see the cost of oil and gas rise. US President Donald Trump's justified the blockade on Fox News.
7: We're going to keep the strait and we'll probably run it. We'll become the guardian of the strait. Maybe we'll call it the guardian angel of the strait. And we should be reimbursed for that.
5: Some of Hollywood's biggest names are paying tribute to actor Sam Neill. Director Steven Spielberg says Sam will never be forgotten, while Nicole Kidman has described him as one of the greats. The Kiwi actor passed away in a Sydney hospital yesterday following a short illness at the age of 78. And big tech is still failing to protect kids and young men. The Safety Commissioner is warning that Apple, Discord, Google, Meta and Microsoft need to do more when it comes to detecting and preventing exploitation and abuse.
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5: Checking sport, Manly will be without Ben Trbojevic for their trip to the Gold Coast to face the Titans this weekend after failing a HIA. The pressure's on for the Sea Eagles, who are in danger of missing finals after their loss to the Cowboys. But halfback Jamal Fogarty is remaining confident they can still be a premiership threat.
8: I win every single week, especially in the NRL. It's super competitive, it's super tough. And for us at the moment, we're probably in a little bit of a lull. So we've had great patches where we've been a great team. We just need to find that again.
5: And in tennis, Alex de Minaur has notched up a career-high ranking despite his early Wimbledon exit. The Demon's now the men's world number 5, becoming the first Aussie to rank inside the top 5 since Leighton Hewitt in 2009.
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5: Sunny conditions in Sydney with a top of 19, mostly fine tomorrow with some rain rolling in as we head into the evening, sticking around until Friday. Right now it's 17 degrees in the city. And life feels better with gold. Wake up on the bright side of the dial with the Christian O'Connell Show and wind down with Jonesy and Amanda for the drive home. 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
10: Hello there, Tony Tenaglia this afternoon. Thanks for joining me for Totally 80s. Hey, I'm very excited by the news that was announced today that Bryan Adams is coming back to Australia. I think I've seen him live in concert 6 or 7 times, maybe met him 2 or 3. Hoping to increase those numbers next year. Bryan Adams coming back to Australia with tour dates across February and March with his Roll with the Punches tour. Pre-sale starts this Friday with all tickets on sale Monday at midday. You can hit up frontiertouring.com for more details. Good news, though, if you get your Totally 80s Triple Play played this week, we're going to give you tickets to go and see Bryan Adams. So if you want to hear your favourite songs and be in with a chance to score those tickets, request your favourites now via the win page at thegoldwebsite.com.au. Some girl power coming up in this hour's Totally 80s Triple Play with Madonna, The Bangles and Cyndi Lauper. But to kick off Totally 80s, Roxette The Look. This is Gold, just great songs.

0: just great songs, totally 80s on gold, and Cyndi Lauper, Girls Just Want to Have Fun, wrapping up our totally 80s triple play. We are giving away tickets to see Bryan Adams with our totally 80s triple plays this week. So if you want to hear your favourites, now's the time to request them at thegoldwebsite.com.au. It's Tony Tenaglia this afternoon. On this day in 1989, one of the 80s greatest movies was released, a movie that featured this scene.
1: Yes! Yes! Yes! Yes! Yes! Yes!
0: Any ideas what the movie might be? When Harry Met Sally. We are also going to have a look at what else happened on July 14 in the 80s in about 10 minutes' time. But coming up next, I want to play you a song from a guy who was inspired to pursue music after seeing the Beatles on the Ed Sullivan Show. He then, years later, went on to record with George Harrison. He's next, here on Gold.
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0: There's your aerobic workout done for today. Irene Cara, Flashdance, What a Feeling. Wrapping up today's Totally 80s on Sydney's Gold 101.7. Just great songs. Tony Tenaglia this afternoon. You know, if you've had a situation where you've woken up in the middle of the night, haven't been able to go back to sleep, but then have to go to work all day, you might be lucky enough to work in a job where it doesn't really matter if you're tired all day. It doesn't impact what you do. That is not the case if you are a radio announcer and you have to get up to do the breakfast show, like Christian. 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
21: 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Pull your car fine for the M1 waterfall back towards Sydney northbound. That's affected at Corley's Road Overpass. Camaro crash on the freeway, taking out two seabound lanes at Brooks Street. Orchard Hill is a crash. Southbound Lane with one for the Northern Road. Mascot a broken down semi. General Holmes Drive just past Mill Pond Road. Let's take out Lane 1. No problems I'm seeing for the M1 up to Newcastle Central Coast. And no problems Heathcote Road between Princess Highway and Liverpool. Here's a great tax tip. 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
22: Hi there, I'm Chandra Llewellyn. Federal Communications Minister Anika Wells has again defended the government's response to last week's Telstra outage. She's urged Australians to recognise the difference between the recent Telstra outage and last year's Optus outage.
23: Many of those welfare checks took 13 hours to commence from the time that the 000 call was dropped, whereas last week calls to do welfare checks were taking place often within minutes.
22: Police have addressed the media with an update on the Chris Bugsarian case. The Sydney grandfather was kidnapped from his North Ryde home and murdered in a case of mistaken identity. Two more men have now been charged, taking the total number of people arrested and charged to 11. Detective Superintendent Andrew Marks believes that a 32-year-old man who was arrested last Wednesday was one of the masterminds.
24: Is that he was directly responsible. He attended the address. He physically kidnapped Mr. Bagsarian. He detained Mr. Bagsarian and took him to the property in Durham.
22: President Donald Trump has warned Iran it will face a 20% tariff on cargo moving through the Strait of Hormuz if Tehran attempts to disrupt the vital shipping route. The warning comes as tensions continue to rise in the Middle East, and Australia's online safety watchdog is warning parents and teenagers about a sharp rise in sextortion. The eSafety Commissioner says offenders are increasingly targeting young Aussies through social media.
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22: Update in sport. Broncos star Billy Walters could play his first NRL game in 10 months this week. The 32-year-old hoping to be named for Thursday night's clash against the Panthers after recovering from a ruptured ACL.
25: Played limited minutes yesterday at 9 just to try and get feel back there. And that was just to put my best foot forward to, I suppose, let Madge know that I'm right and I'm ready to go now.
22: And the full Big Bash fixture has been released. The season opener will be played between the Renegades and Scorchers in a landmark match in India, the league's first. The Renegades will also host the Hurricanes in the BBL's first Christmas Eve match in 4 years. The season decider will happen on January 26.
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22: A mostly sunny day. We are heading for a top of 20 degrees. A shower or two tomorrow, 18. Thursday, the same. And right now in the city, it's 19 degrees. And life feels better with Gold. 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
30: Hey, I'm Tony Tenaglia this afternoon. Now, I don't know if you've ever been to Vegas before, but you've got to go to that place at least once in your life. We are giving you the chance to win the best week of your life with a trip to Vegas, and we have sorted out this itinerary big time for you. Christian's organised tickets to the Eagles at the Sphere. Amanda's got some spending money for you to go and do a bit of a shopping spree. Jonesy's organised a Neon Museum tour. Hugo's sorted out the Grand Canyon and Hoover Dam tour, and I have sorted out a VIP nighttime helicopter flight over the Strip. Keep an ear out for our boarding call. It is literally minutes away. As soon as you hear it, call us on 1355 22. Here's a guy now who announced today he's coming back to Australia next February and March with his Roll with the Punches tour. Pre-sale starts this Friday and then the rest of the tickets go on sale Monday midday. It's Bryan Adams, Summer of 69 on Gold. Just great songs. Okay.

0: Just great songs. This is Gold and Pearl Jam with Better Man. Tony Tenaglia this afternoon. You know, after the Grammys in 1983, Donna Summer went to an after party where she met a bathroom attendant named Odetta Johnson, a lady that was the inspiration for a huge hit for her. Here is Odetta and Donna Summer telling the story.
1: There was a lot of celebrities in that night, and I was a little tired and exhausted. And so a lady came in, which I didn't pay any attention to her. She was talking to me, and I guess I must have said, I'm so tired. I wish these people would go home, you know. I didn't recognize who she was.
2: I walked in and I looked at her and I thought, she works hard for the money. And the minute I said it, it was like, oh, she works hard for the money. She works hard for the money. That's a hit. That's a hit. I know it's a hit.
0: A hit that we're going to play next for you here on Gold.
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0: 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It is home of the Christian O'Connell Show. Start your day on the bright side of the dial. You know, I learned something new about Christian this morning. He can't sleep on planes. I hop in that plane seat and I am out like a light.
1: On the flight back, going back to UK, where I was for the last 2 weeks, seeing my mum and dad, everyone was asleep. I can't do that because to me, it's like sleeping in public. I was awake. The crew were like, is there anything we can get you to help you sleep? No. I was jealous of them. I reckon they're all on sleeping tablets, aren't they?
2: Yes, you need to get on the good stuff. Yeah, it really
1: is. To your doctor, have they? It's the same guy that looked after Michael Jackson, isn't it?
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25: 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Cherrybrook bad crash blocking both ways. Castle Hill Road, Edward Bennett Drive. Mascot a broken down semi. It's General Holmes Drive southbound past Wilpond Road, taking out lane 1. No problems I'm seeing for the M1 up toward Newcastle, Central Coast, with the M1 off the Princess Highway down towards Wollongong. Earlier, car fire waterfall, the M1 northbound cleared. 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That's Sydney's latest traffic.
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27: Hi there, I'm Chandra Llewellyn. Detectives say they've arrested and charged the alleged mastermind behind the kidnapping and murder of Sydney grandfather Chris Bagzarian. Police say the 32-year-old coordinated the kidnapping of the 85-year-old in what they say was a case of mistaken identity. Premier Chris Smith says it's one of the worst crimes imaginable and has praised police for their investigation.
28: Innocent man being kidnapped and eventually murdered. And the police promised at the time that they would round up both the people who were responsible for it as well as the mastermind, the ringleader, and they've done just that.
27: Former broadcaster Alan Jones has had a number of the sexual assault charges against him dropped. The number of complainants has fallen from 8 to 6 after prosecutors withdrew 2 charges. Jones has pleaded not guilty with a trial set for August 3rd. The online safety watchdog says social media companies are still falling short when it comes to protecting young people from sexual extortion. New figures show most victims are male, and the eSafety Commissioner says the tech giants need to do far more to detect predators and stop harmful scams before they reach our children. And there's been an outpour of tributes for Sam Neill following the news of his death in a Sydney hospital. His Jurassic Park co-star, Laura Dern, has remembered him as a lifelong friend, while Hugh Jackman says meeting Neill was a moment he will never forget, describing him as one of his personal heroes.
23: 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Typical evening speed 500 over 40 megabits per second. 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
27: Updating sport, the West Tigers coach isn't mincing words today, speaking publicly for the first time since the club agreed to release Jerome Luai from the final year of his contract. The premiership winning 5-8 will leave at the end of next season after signing with the new PNG franchise from 2028. Benji Marshall says the club respects Luai's decision.
0: And I said to the team, it'll become a distraction if we let it become a distraction. And I think, like, I let the players down there where I probably let it become a distraction. Obviously, we've got injuries and whatnot, but we've gone a bit backwards from where we were.
27: And Alex Diminor's notched up a career high ranking despite his early Wimbledon exit. The Demon is now the men's world number 5. That's news and sport.
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27: A mostly sunny day. We are heading for a top of 20 degrees. A shower or two tomorrow, 18. Thursday, the same. And right now in the city, it's 19 degrees. And life feels better with gold. Wake up on the bright side of the dial with the Christian O'Connell Show and wind down with Jonesy and Amanda for the drive home. 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
4: And you're Tony Tenaglia this afternoon, giving you the chance to win this amazing trip to Vegas where we have sorted everything for you. Christian's organised the tickets to see the Eagles at the Sphere. Man has organised a shopping spree. Jonesy's organised a neon museum tour. Higo's organised a Grand Canyon and Hoover Dam tour. And I've organised a VIP nighttime helicopter flight over the Strip. Cass, you've got a seat in the Gold Class Lounge. Out of all of that, which one is appealing to you the most?
5: You know what? The Grand Canyon. No, I'll change my mind. It's going over the Strip in a helicopter.
4: Correct answer, Cass.
5: Oh, that's so cool. Thank you so much.
4: All right, you're going to hear the boarding call after REM. Everybody Hurts. We'll take caller 10 on 13 55 22 when you hear it. Your chance to win the best week of your life in Vegas is John Farnham and Reasons on Gold 101.7. Just great songs.

0: Youth group Forever Young on Gold, just great songs. In a few minutes' time, you're going to hear a song from Bon Jovi that John Bon Jovi wrote while recovering from a hangover.
1: Las Vegas!
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3: Gold's best week of your life sounds like an exaggeration. It isn't.
0: Patrick, what are you up to?
4: I'm actually just parked up on the road. I heard you say call through at the end of REM, so I pulled up and here I am.
0: You've been sitting on the side of the road for about 4.5 minutes waiting for the boarding call, have you?
4: I have.
0: Well, it's paid off. You're caller number 10.
4: Awesome. I didn't think I'd get through.
0: Hey, now listen, can I ask you, have you been to Vegas before?
4: I have never been to the US or Vegas. I've always said to my wife I would love to go to Vegas. I want to see the Hoover Dam and I want to see the Grand Canyon. It just sounds like a trip of a lifetime.
0: Yeah, yeah. Well, a tour of the Grand Canyon and Hoover Dam is part of this trip. Christian's lined up tickets to see the Eagles in the Sphere. Yeah. Amanda has sorted out some spending money for a shopping spree. Jonesy's sorted out a neon museum tour. And I've sorted the VIP nighttime helicopter flight over the strip. So we've basically covered all bases for you here.
4: So all I have to do is turn up?
0: Well, first of all, you've got to get the trip and then you've got to turn up. Yeah.
4: Well, that part probably help, wouldn't it?
0: Hey, listen, look, you're halfway there. You are now officially in our Gold Class Lounge to fly United Airlines to Vegas for the best week of your life. Good luck.
4: Awesome. Thank you very much, mate.
0: Fly United Airlines to explore more of the USA. 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Your next chance to get into the Gold Class Lounge for the best week of your life in Vegas is happening after 9 tomorrow.
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0: Kate Bush running up that hill on gold. Just great songs. Tony Tenaglia this afternoon. Today is Tuesday, July 14. And you know what the most important part of that date is? The day. It's Tuesday. Which means it is Tin Hat Tuesday with Jonesy and Amanda today. I've been looking forward to this for weeks. The guys are going to be back and they're going to be talking about a whole bunch of conspiracy theories and stories. So you've got one you want to share with them, give them a call after 3 on 1355-22. Jonesy and Amanda next for The Drive Home.
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13: 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In Cherrybrook, Castle Hill Road is shut following a three-vehicle crash both ways between Edward Bennett Drive and County Drive. Take an alternative run. In Sydney CBD, a police operation on Kent Street at Market Street. We've got north and eastbound traffic completely blocked off in one westbound lane, so basically impacting your run in all directions. M4 Motorway slowing westbound as you head towards Pitt Street now, and busy in Strathfield up and down Centenary Drive. Save up to $171 over 6 months on select internet plans with Aussie Broadband. 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See website for T's and C's. That's Sydney's latest traffic.
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19: Hey, I'm Chandra Llewellyn with the latest. As tensions continue to rise in the Middle East, there is concern higher oil prices could mean more pain at the petrol bouncer for Australians. It comes as Donald Trump warned Iran it could face a 20% tariff on cargo moving through the Strait of Hormuz. NRMA spokesman Peter Currie says global markets have reacted, but local factors will also influence fuel prices.
20: So this morning, we know that the terminal gate price for unleaded still below $1.70, which is a positive sign.
19: A 45-year-old man has appeared in court charged over the alleged murder of a 74-year-old man in Sydney's southwest. The man was found unconscious at Yennora on Saturday and later died in hospital. Police arrested the accused at a Carlingford address yesterday. The federal government is assuring Aussies the 000 custodian is doing its job. The body is established to manage our emergency system. It's under the spotlight after last week's Telstra outage, which came just months after a similar incident at Optus. Communications Minister Anika Wells says she met with the custodian yesterday.
21: I will continue to do those meetings as we all go through an investigation phase to provide findings to the Australian public.
19: And the ACCC is warning about a surge in fake purchase scams with text messages telling people to call a number to stop or reverse a payment. The watchdog says the fake purchases are usually worth between $300 and $2,000.
0: 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Typical evening speed 500 over 40 megabits per second. T's and C's apply.
19: Updating sport, there's reports NRL star Jerome Luai has agreed to join the Parramatta Eels for the 2027 NRL season. The bombshell comes after the 5'8 agreed to leave the West Tigers a year early before linking with the PNG franchise from 2028. Meanwhile, a fired-up Benji Marshall has dismissed suggestions his relationship with Luai has broken down. The Tigers coach says he's setting the record straight.
22: That people can make up rumours that we're having a relationship breakdown or a rift between our friendship is absolute bullshit.
19: And Diamonds will depart for Glasgow tomorrow ahead of the Commonwealth Games.
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19: A mostly sunny day, a top of 20 and down to 10 degrees tonight. A shower or two tomorrow, 18 the top. 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
36: It's showtime.
37: Well, hello there, Amanda. How are you, my little black-shirted friend?
38: Black-hearted friend. I'm out of sorts today.
37: What's happened?
38: Oh, what's happened, Brendan? What's happened?
37: What's happened? I'll ease your burden.
38: Well, you created the burden. I'll start with what happened to my phone and then I'll tell you how my day went today. As we were leaving this place of work last night, I was plugging my phone into so it would charge on the way home. And it dropped between my seat and the middle console. I was able to grab it with two fingers. It dropped down again. I grabbed it with two fingers and it dropped down again. And I knew that you were just getting onto your bike. And I said, Brendan has longer hands than I do. He might be able to help here. You came over. All I saw was a flash of bum crack as you said, Lola, get in there and have a go. And I was grateful for your help until I don't know what you did.
37: I didn't do anything.
38: You moved the seat.
37: I didn't move the seat.
38: You put your knee on the seat and somehow the seat maneuvered itself and moved and crunched my phone to smithereens.
37: Well, it didn't. Let me just say this.
38: What?
37: It wasn't me. It was your car that crunched your phone to smithereens. Secondly, I said to you, I'll have a look from the back. I'll scooch down. And you went, nah.
38: You couldn't have seen it from the back.
37: How do you know?
38: All I wanted was, because you couldn't have reached it.
37: You wouldn't let me assess the situation. So you were standing there with one hand on your hip. Get in there this way. And then I knelt on your seat, very mindful of the fact that don't want to touch any of the controls. And your car, because it's a German car, sensed a different weight variant between you and me. And
38: it crunched my phone.
37: But I couldn't even stop it because it was moving the seat back before I even had a chance. And I believe that you'd already moved the seat before this happened.
38: Well, my phone was crunched.
37: Yeah.
38: And just splintered pretty much.
37: Yeah, really so made a meal of it.
38: It made a meal of it. So anyway, I went home, didn't have a phone, couldn't do my Wordle. So that didn't feel good. But this morning, 9 a.m., there I was at the Apple store this morning thinking I'll have to get a new phone, obviously, transfer all the data over. And the minute they said, what's your Apple ID number?
37: Oh, that's the worst.
38: Have you ever felt more dumb than when you're trying to transfer data? I don't know my passwords. I don't know my Apple ID. I'd saved it somewhere in my phone.
37: Mm-hmm.
38: How was I going to access that? So I had to go home to drive all the way home again to get my iPad. Came back to the shop again. And then it was about an hour and a half from there to download some stuff into a new phone. And what's happened now, I don't know how, the cloud has downloaded all Harley stuff onto my phone.
37: Oh, look
38: I can't
37: out.
38: Have access to my Instagram, to my photographs. I don't have access to my phone numbers, nothing. Mm-hmm. So now I've got to get someone, a geek who we sometimes use for other technological stuff at home, to come to my home tomorrow morning to extend this process for another 18 hours.
37: Yeah.
38: Brendan?
37: Well, it's not my fault. I could have just gone home and been blissfully unaware of all of this.
38: Well, that is true. And I think
37: you got your phone out.
38: If you had, I probably would have driven home and got some tongs and got it out.
37: Okay. Well, next time you yell out shrilly from the car park, Brendan, I won't come to your aid.
38: Oh, look. Anyway, it's happened now. It's happened now. And I've had it's been a pain in the neck of a day.
37: Of course, it's a terrible day for you. And I feel bad for dogs in prams wearing hats because they've been unviewed for some time.
38: Exactly. There's a whole lot of rescue dogs that have gone unobserved by me on Instagram
37: by you,
38: today.
37: Your so-called work.
38: Quite
37: that
38: you right. And women who how to dress over 50. They haven't been seen by me today. There's some recipes I haven't seen.
37: I just want to hear what Harley had in his cloud.
38: No, nothing of interest. I didn't have a look.
37: You had a good old man, did you? Don't worry. We'll sort it out for you.
38: Will you?
37: Yep.
38: No,
37: yep.
38: You won't. I'm not going to let you anywhere near it.
37: We've got an action-packed show today. Instagram makes its return. It's Tin Hat Tuesday. That's a comeback. Also, we can't do anything until we do the Fast Five.
38: Give us a call if you would like to play. Don't call my phone because I'm having a little bit of trouble with it.
37: You won't get through.
38: I'll hardly mention it again.
37: 13:55:22. I think you will mention it again.
38: And I've got a cold.
37: You have to. Gold.

0: Gold. Hello there. It's Jonesy Demander driving you home across Australia, and we are into the Fast Five.
1: How fast can this thing go?
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2: Fast Five.
4: We are up to question number two, which is riffraff.
1: Can I riff?
5: Is there any old riffraff backstage?
6: Oh, riffraff everywhere.
7: Got you, I understand. Got to keep out the riffraff.
0: Fiona is in Briar Hills. Hello, Fiona.
8: Oh, hey, how going?
0: Good.
4: Hi, Fiona. What song features this riff? Any ideas?
8: I think that's Come Out and Play by The Offspring.
4: Yes, it
0: Very
4: is.
0: Very good. Poor old Amanda, Fiona, she's in the wars, her phone broke.
4: My phone, just of its own volition,
0: was munched
4: seems
0: by
4: to
0: her
4: have
0: savage
4: munched
0: car.
4: Itself. It munched itself.
0: Your car's like Christine. Remember Stephen King? You know,
4: you've been munched and by Christine.
0: We're not supposed to.
4: And
0: tell
4: now
0: her.
4: I've got a cold.
0: You've got a cold. Should I go and get you some? I haven't got any of my Sudafed left. I had the great Canadian Sudafed.
4: This is a hollow offer. Should I go and get you some? Yes, please, Brendan. Why don't you go and grab me some?
0: Well, let's go. I'll just have a look on
4: the line. In the meantime, I'll ask Fiona question number three. It says multiple choice, Fiona. According to TMZ, someone has listed a bag of air allegedly collected inside Taylor Swift's wedding for sale. How much does it cost? Is it A, $50,000, B, $500,000, or C, $5 million?
8: Ooh, a bag of air at Taylor Swift's wedding.
4: Yeah, mm-hmm. What do you reckon?
8: I'll go B.
4: No,
0: it's $500,000.
4: It's not $500,000. That's the cost of my new phone.
0: How much is this going
4: to be? Going to be a lot of hot air around that too.
0: Do I have to? You know, I came and helped you.
4: I said nothing. I've just said thank you,
0: Your
4: Brendan.
0: Car munched the phone.
4: You are so useful and thank you.
0: I didn't realise you just paid so much for that phone, though. That's...
4: But Renee does that upset you?
0: Is with us. Hello, Renee.
4: Hello, Renee.
9: Hello. Hello.
4: Hello.
9: Jonesy, I think you should pay for Amanda's new phone.
0: I'm not buying a new phone.
4: Renee, thank
0: I
4: you.
0: I didn't break
4: Are you
0: phone.
4: In the legal profession,
0: I
4: baby?
0: I didn't break the phone.
9: I just think that's just
0: You know
9: fair.
0: What? I'll say this as well. I was in full motorcycle regalia, so I had a helmet on and everything because I was about to leave. So I could have just quite easily just taken off.
4: I wish you had.
0: And then you said, come and help. And I went, okay. And then I said, I'll have a look around the back. And you went, no.
4: You're embellishing this story.
0: No, that's what I did. And then, no. And then you've got to get in over the top. I can't help that your car adjusts to differences in weight. If anything, you should be happy. Imagine if the seat didn't move. That would indicate that we weigh the same. That would be terrible.
4: Renee, here's question three. According to TMZ, someone has listed a bag of air allegedly collected inside Taylor Swift's wedding for sale. Does it cost A, $50,000, or C, $5 million?
9: I'm going to say A, 50,000.
4: It is 50,000. I also saw someone apparently was selling little acrylic cubes of rubbish that he collected outside the... they look really cute. They're $25. Mm-hmm. I'd have bought one of those, bits of rubbish from the wedding. I'd have bought that.
0: Of course you would. Derek Zoolander's primary arch rival and later friend is a fellow supermodel by what name, Renee?
9: That would be Hansel McDonald.
0: Whoa!
4: Well done, Hansel McDonald. Question five, this is where you win all the cash and prizes,
0: yep.
4: Well, the $250 fuel voucher. What type of hat is famously associated with conspiracy theorists as a supposed shield against invisible forces?
9: Is that like those tin foil hats?
4: Tin foil
0: hats.
4: That's
0: exactly what that is, Renee.
4: I'm thinking of getting a tin foil fascinator for Melbourne Cup. What do you think?
0: You won't be able to see where you're going.
4: Exactly.
0: Congratulations to you, Renee. You have won the Jam Pack. $250 fuel voucher for you.
9: Oh, wow. Oh, thank you so much, guys.
0: And don't worry, I will look after Amanda. I'm not made of iPhones.
4: He's not going to buy me a new iPhone.
0: I don't know, because I didn't break the phone.
4: But you did. Well, you did offer to go and get me some Sudafed.
0: You're under the weather. I was just on the computer here.
4: Maybe a Lemsip.
0: Okay, I'll get you some Lemsips.
4: And some Sudafeds.
0: And I'll get the old school Bikey Speed one as well.
4: Do you just ask for that?
0: No, you got to show your license and do it. I'll take my wallet. 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
4: Get your ears pierced while you're there.
0: Eddie's always talking about Chemist Warehouse. Well, so how far is that, Ryan, from here?
10: I think that's
3: 5 minutes.
0: 5 minutes walk?
3: Yeah.
0: How much time have we got?
3: I reckon you got 8 minutes.
4: Well, the
0: you
4: maths
0: know, why doesn't Ryan just go?
4: No, no. The maths makes no sense. You won't have time to get back.
3: I didn't break Amanda's phone. Anyway.
4: No, it's quite right. Yeah. Well, if you take your phone with you, you can't call me, obviously, Brendan, because my phone's broken. Did I mention it? But new. Give the studio a call if you don't make it back in time.
0: Okay. Anything else? Want
4: I'll be hosting with Eddie. He's offered to buy me a new phone.
0: Of course he did.
3: Can you get me some KFC?
0: Yeah, of course. Okay. Well.
4: Go. Just shush and go.
0: I'll be back on Gold.
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12: 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In the CBD, Kent Street corner of Market Street, a police operation impacting traffic in all directions. In Cherrybrook, Castle Hill Road has reopened both directions between Edward Bennett Drive and County Drive following an earlier three-car crash. In Lura for the Great Western Highway, passing Scott Avenue westbound, a lane's been shut off due to a vehicle salvage following an earlier incident today. The M4 motorway is filling westbound now, passing Church Street and again at the Prospect Highway. And we're getting busier on Parramatta Road around Lidcombe westbound, passing Hill Road and again to Clyde at James Roos Drive. KFC are dropping 31 deals over 31 days this Christmas in July for you to unwrap in app. Let the festivities begin. Only available till 10 p.m. Pick up only. That's Sydney's latest traffic.
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0: This is Gold. You're listening to Jonesy and Amanda, and I do sound a bit clogged up. I'm having a ratty day. I can say this because Jonesy's not in the room. He, in way of trying to help me, actually broke my phone yesterday. So I've spent all the morning in trying to replace bits and pieces on my phone. It's still not back to normal. In the meantime, I do have a cold, and by way of appeasing me, he said he'd run to the chemist and pick a little something up. He's not back, but I think we have him on the line. Hi, Jonesy.
1: Yeah, g'day, mate. Give me a schooner and you and...
0: Are you threatened by how smooth my introduction was just then?
1: Have you done the introduction
0: yet? Yes, I have, Brendan. And how are you going? Are you actually in the chemist? You're getting your ears pierced?
1: I'm back. I'm in the lift. I'm coming up the lift.
0: Are you? Well, that was pretty quick. That was a very quick journey. What did you buy me?
1: I got you some Lemsip Max Decongestant from our friends at Chemist Warehouse. Ask for them by name.
0: And did you get anything from my schnoz?
1: Well, they said I can't get Sudafed and Lemsip together. I said it was for you.
0: Is that what you're saying because we're on air?
1: No, they just said they heard the show and they said she doesn't need it. Oh. She doesn't want to be too wired.
0: So doesn't she? How dare they speak for me?
1: Well, exactly.
0: I can hear you. Where are you now? I can hear you puffing. And
1: I'm miles away. I'm just talking to the gang.
0: All right. Well, what would you like to do? Will we go to another song and then when you return, I'll be... Oh, here he comes now.
1: Where are we up to? Hang on, I'll hang up.
2: Because it's just silly.
0: Thank you for my Lemsip. I appreciate it very much.
3: There you go. I've got a receipt so you can fix me up.
0: Okay, and I've got a receipt for my phone, so let's see if we're even.
3: You're not still going on about that.
0: No, I've hardly mentioned it while you were gone.
3: Okay, well, what else have you got coming up?
0: Well, we've got lots of things coming up. We obviously have Tin Hat Tuesday. You going to catch your breath by then?
3: Well, I just ran up the hill.
0: You do boast about your fitness. You're going to be okay.
3: Well,
0: I'd hate you to, you know, have an infarction of some kind. And coming up next, though.
3: Just simple, you're welcome.
0: One of the big sadnesses as we go towards the semi-finals and the finals of the World Cup is that Norway is out. And the world seems to have fallen in love with Erling Haaland. We're going to talk about that.
3: On Gold.
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7: 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Search Belong Deals. In St Mary's on the Great Western Highway at Queen Street, a police operation has closed off an eastbound lane. Another police operation in Sydney CBD, lanes are blocked off in all directions around Kent Street and Market Street. Lura Great Western Highway passing Scott Avenue changed traffic conditions with a vehicle salvage after an earlier incident. That's with a westbound lane shut. M4 motorway getting patchier westbound towards Silverwater Road. Hughes heading down over Parramatta River, that's southbound over the Ride Bridge on Concord Road and along James Roos Drive heading towards Grand Avenue through Rose Hill. Instead of worrying about what ifs, set your business up right with ANZ and start to wonder what's the best that could happen. Start your business right. Search ANZ Business Start Right. That's Sydney's latest traffic.
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0: Okay. Dance Monkey.
1: What are you saying, Brendan?
0: I think.
1: Which one came first? She had worked on Dance Monkey for a long time before it was a song.
0: That's almost 10 years old. No, it was not 10. What year are we now? 2026.
1: Well, if Harlan did this song when
0: Ryan, I'm making you do a lot of work today. I'm the one that ran the Chemist Warehouse.
1: If this happened when he was 15, and I don't know how old he is now, that's of no use to you at all, Ryan. Which song came first? How long is a piece of string, Ryan? Quickly.
2: It's hard to know because Tones and I was a busker for a long time.
1: That's right.
0: Okay, so what time did she do
1: she's
0: that?
1: She's had that.
0: When
1: she could have started playing that when she was 10. Who knows?
0: Yeah, okay.
2: I'm going to need to do extensive research.
0: Oh, my God. Just what year did it come out?
1: Well, it's not about that. If she was busking with it years before that.
0: What, an old mate from Norway just got off his umlaut and heard it.
1: Oh, come on. If you're going to slag him, you can slag all of us.
0: What year?
2: Okay, well, the song was officially released in 2019.
1: And okay. How old was Harlan in 2019?
2: Okay. Putting it in.
0: What would you rather hear? Me run to Chemist Warehouse or Ryan?
2: Okay, he was 19 years old.
1: So Dance Monkey came out first.
0: There you go. Just saying.
1: What are you saying?
0: I think I've just done an Adam Hills whole thing. Remember, he opened that can of worms with
1: Kookaburra
0: sits in the old gum tree.
1: Look, you're saying that Dance Monkey came before this.
0: Yes.
1: And so he was just an idiot kid, so who cares?
0: It doesn't matter. He's worth a mozza.
1: Okay. Well, I look forward to you taking him to court and how popular you will be. You'll have your head in Hermes' bag. You'll be the raccoon that he's carrying around.
0: I'll be the stuffed raccoon. coming up, Tin Hat Tuesday, your conspiracy theories. The tin hats are at the ready. That's coming up on Gold.
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19: 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Quite slow southbound in North Sydney, Warringah Freeway entering the Harbour Tunnel after an earlier incident seems to have cleared off around the Domain Tunnel. Mount Annan, Narellan Road at Hartley Road, a three-vehicle crash westbound. In Lura, Great Western Highway, passing Scott Avenue westbound, there's been a vehicle salvage following an earlier incident today. Into Sydney CBD, Kent Street at Market Street, a police operation where a north and eastbound lane are blocked off, and the M4 motorway slowing from the tunnel exit westbound to Silverwater Road. Dodo's got the real deal. 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
22: Hi there, I'm Chandra Llewellyn. Federal Communications Minister Anika Wells has again defended the government's response to last week's Telstra outage. She's urged Australians to recognise the difference between the recent Telstra outage and last year's Optus outage.
23: Many of those welfare checks took 13 hours to commence from the time that the 000 call was dropped, whereas last week calls to do welfare checks were taking place often within minutes.
22: Police have addressed the media with an update on the Chris Bugsarian case. The Sydney grandfather was kidnapped from his North Ryde home and murdered in a case of mistaken identity. Two more men have now been charged, taking the total number of people arrested and charged to 11. Detective Superintendent Andrew Marks believes that a 32-year-old man who was arrested last Wednesday was one of the masterminds.
24: Is that he was directly responsible. He attended the address. He physically kidnapped Mr. Bagsarian. He detained Mr. Bagsarian and took him to the property in Durham.
22: President Donald Trump has warned Iran it will face a 20% tariff on cargo moving through the Strait of Hormuz if Tehran attempts to disrupt the vital shipping route. The warning comes as tensions continue to rise in the Middle East, and Australia's online safety watchdog is warning parents and teenagers about a sharp rise in sextortion. The eSafety Commissioner says offenders are increasingly targeting young Aussies through social media.
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22: Updating sport in huge news, outgoing Tiger star Jerome Luai has reportedly agreed to join the Eels in 2027. It comes after news he'll be joining the PNG Chiefs in 2028. The Broncos are expected to receive a massive boost for Thursday night's clash against Penrith. The side expected to welcome back a host of stars, including Payne Haas, Reece Walsh and Adam Reynolds. And the full Big Bash fixture has been released. The season opener will be played between the Renegades and Scorchers in a landmark match in India, the league's first. And that's the latest news and sport.
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22: A mostly sunny day, a top of 20 and down to 10 degrees tonight. A shower or two tomorrow, 18 the top. 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
27: Tin Hat Tuesday today, my black-shirted friend.
28: Tin Hat Tuesday, we've been away for a couple. This isn't my hat. Have you got my hat, Ryan?
27: What's happened?
28: This looks like some sort of underpants arrangement. Yuck. That's mine. Thank you.
27: What's happened to your hat?
28: I don't know. We've been away. Someone's used them to make garlic bread.
27: I thought we were doing tin hat underpants. That would explain the smell. Anyway.
28: I thought it might have
27: disappeared over the break.
28: There's still more conspiracy theories. Just so you know,
27: yeah.
28: I'm not a believer in these conspiracy theories, and I'm leaning into the ridiculous nature of it. Some of them I find disturbing, and I find it disturbing that a whole chunk of the world believes them, but I don't, just so we know, okay?
27: Yeah. If you'd like to join us, jonesyandamanda.com.au. In the meantime, other fish to fry, the TV Week Logie Awards are coming up.
28: I almost forgotten about that.
27: And you are in the box seat to win the Bert Newton Best Bloody Presenter in the World Logie.
28: Wow.
27: And I think you're going to do it.
28: Well, I'm up against Robert Irwin, so, you know.
27: Come on. Yeah, you know, he gets too much stuff as it is. He's going to win the Gold Logie, so just... Between you and me,
28: yes.
27: Why don't we have you win the Best Bloody Bert Newton?
28: You know
27: award,
28: what? All right.
27: And Rob gets the Gold Logie.
28: Let's make it fair.
27: And then we're all there.
28: Everyone gets a prize.
27: We're all. She looks like a winner tonight.
28: All right.
27: I've got a little game for you.
28: Do you?
27: Yes. Which TV show is Amanda hosting? We'll have that for you next.
28: Can I play?
27: Yeah, you're the only contestant.
28: What a successful show.
27: That's coming up on Gold.

0: Rosie and Amanda driving you home this Tuesday, the 14th of July. On any other Tuesday, it would be an ordinary Tuesday, but no, today...
1: Sorry, everyone.
0: ...is a day that Amanda has a cold.
1: I know, but I'm feeling... It's one of those ones, right? Oh, listen to my nose. I feel fine.
0: Yep.
1: I had a sound clogged, but I actually feel
0: Stevie
1: fine.
0: Stevie Nicks just rang and said, hey, back off.
1: That's my material, she said.
0: I'm doing backup sinus.
1: And I don't want to say anything about Bonnie Tyler, but I might get that strepsil gig now.
0: Not from poor sinuses, though.
1: No.
0: No. I'm not 100% sure, so. Okay.
1: Yes, I am. Let's get to it.
0: Hey, Tin Hat Tuesday, affix your tin hats.
1: I've got a couple of examples here. These are the ones that have come by my desk.
0: Yep.
1: This is one that's been around for a long time.
0: You don't even have a desk.
1: That's what's so crazy.
0: Bless you.
1: This one's been around for a long time, and I've heard this one too. But it keeps coming up again and again in this realm. And that is that, is Stevie Wonder really blind? In 2010, Paul McCartney knocked over a mic stand at a White House performance. Stevie Wonder caught it without missing a beat.
0: Yeah, that's like Daredevil, though.
1: Excuse me. It's Daredevil.
0: Well, Daredevil. He, you know, Daredevil, the superhero.
1: Oh, we're talking incredible about Stevie Wonder,
0: yeah,
1: isn't a Daredevil.
0: If you're blind, are you all your other senses?
1: But what
0: your
1: sense
0: olfactory
1: tells you,
0: senses?
1: What sense tells you the microphone stand has fallen over? Sorry.
0: I said bless you, three sneezes.
1: I know. And just one bless me is enough.
0: Yep.
1: So, well, that's not all it took. Apparently, he also, there are shots. People say he's attended basketball games. I think that's sus.
0: Yeah.
1: People have said he's expressed, an interest in photography, which they think is.
0: You know, I think people are just making this up.
1: And also he wanted to buy an aeroplane.
0: Oh, wow.
1: That one is unusual. Apparently he himself leaned into this. And there have been stories, and I've heard this.
0: Mm-hmm.
1: People have said they've been driving down Sunset Boulevard and they've seen him.
0: Driving a car.
1: Driving a car.
0: I won't have anything of it, okay?
1: Well, he himself leaned into this. In 2017, he said, this year I will reveal the truth. And do you want to know what the truth was? This is his quote.
0: Yep.
1: I'm actually blind.
0: Thank you, Stevie.
1: I've got another one.
0: Okay.
1: This is one that came up this week. Excuse me. I'm having a sneezing fit and then it will be done.
0: I'm at this point where is this irritating or is it? It's kind of mesmerizing as well.
1: Well, I'm going to push through.
0: Okay.
1: Because I don't feel sick. I just sound like this. One more. Excuse me. And now let's continue. Dolly Parton was a recipient of a $2 million donation from Taylor Swift and Travis Kelce. They gave out a whole lot of money, over $20 million
0: at the wedding. At the wedding?
1: On their wedding day.
0: Yeah.
1: And so she was a recipient of $2 million of that. And here she is. She recorded a video that has gone viral of her saying thank you.
2: This is Dolly. And I was just told that you two are making a donation of $2 million to my imagination library. Thank you, thank you, thank you. I'm blown away and overjoyed with that gratitude. Now, it's evident that you two have made giving back a key part of your lives. So, hey, when you have your firstborn, can I have it? Because that is going to be one special baby.
0: What's the problem here?
1: The problem is that apparently when she said, can I have your firstborn, can I have your baby, she did a symbol with her hands, which just looks like Dolly with her big long nails holding a hand a certain way. But people feel that that is the elite's symbol and the elite's eat babies. So Dolly is saying, can I have your baby? Because it would be delicious.
0: She doesn't look like
1: she could fit one in.
0: Yeah.
1: So people are saying.
0: And so that finger thing that she's doing now, which I'm doing
1: it's like
0: now,
1: a Thai dancer move. Like, yeah. Well, no, it's like the devil horns. It's kind of like, you know, the bull horns, the devil horns. People are saying that is the sign that of an elite.
0: She looks like she's going to flick a boogie.
1: That's it, and that means she wants to eat their child.
0: Well, yeah, that sounds reasonable
1: and completely.
0: Why
1: reasonable.
0: Wouldn't Dolly Parton want to eat Taylor Swift and Travis Kelce's little baby?
1: But why? And why wouldn't she say so in a secret kind of way in a very viral video?
0: Have you got something you would like to share with us on Tin Hat Tuesday?
1: My sneezes have finished, so feel free to join us now.
0: Big Lem Sip got to her. 13:55:22 Tin Hat Tuesday is in session on Gold.
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4: 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Sydney CBD, a police operation continuing for Kent Street, corner of Market Street, where northbound and eastbound lane are currently blocked off. We've got delays outbound quite heavy for the M5 motorway from King George's Road westbound through to Heathcote Road, slowing up in Liverpool Centre up and down the Hume Highway, particularly southbound at Hoxton Park Road. M4 motorway, very heavy congestion outbound from the tunnel exit through to Prospect Highway. We're building on the M7 westbound towards Sunnyholt Road through Kings Langley. Get on board. 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That's Sydney's latest traffic.
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0: Gold, hello there. It's Jonesy Demander driving you home. It's Tin Hat Tuesday.
1: Do you believe in that the world is flat? I don't know, eh?
0: I don't know, eh?
2: What's happening in the world? Is Stevie Wonder actually sighted? Is that the word?
0: Yeah.
2: Can he see?
0: He's blind. I think he senses stuff. Someone once said he sniffed out a buffet. Or something like that.
2: What do you mean? He's got a sense of smell.
0: He walks straight to the buffet.
2: Well, he has a sense of smell.
0: Because his olfactory senses are better.
2: Yeah.
0: Yeah.
2: Yeah, but he...
0: And you cited that Paul McCartney was singing away and he knocked a microphone stand.
2: And I've seen the footage and Stevie just reaches out and catches it.
0: Yeah, he catches it because he's got that instinct.
2: He senses the wind.
0: Yeah, did you see Daredevil?
2: No.
0: Actually, good idea because it was dreadful.
2: Is that with Ben Affleck?
0: Yeah. I didn't mind it. I think it was underrated. But anyway, away from that. 13-55-22 is our number. I was worried that this man had been taken by big conspiracy because we hadn't heard from him for a few weeks. But now he's back with his own intro, Rob of Melton.
3: To do what? To go where? To do what? To go where? To go where? To go where?
0: Ah!
3: To do what?
0: Rob, are you calling us from a bunker?
2: Over.
3: No, I've been away.
0: Where have you been?
2: In a spaceship.
3: Doing some work on the underground hangars at Pine Gap.
0: What? Really?
3: No, it's a joke.
2: Oh. You see, we can't tell. We can't tell, Rob.
0: I would have loved
2: What's your conspiracy
0: that.
2: Today?
3: All right. What's Cuba, Iraq, Afghanistan, Venezuela, and now Iran got in common?
2: I don't know.
3: America has only attacked all those nations because they don't have a Rothschild's reserve bank.
0: Oh.
2: Meaning what?
3: Meaning, right, now because they're attacking Iran, right, they're gonna bring all the countries in the world in conformity so they can bring in the New World Order.
2: Is the Rothschilds behind this? Is this the point?
3: Well, they're one of the 13 banking families that run the banking systems around the world. Right, even our own reserve bank here in Australia, right, is run by BlackRock, which is a subsidiary. It's a subsidiary of the Rothschild family.
2: Okay. And so you're saying, and I'm a bit thick with this stuff, that America has invaded all those countries because they don't have this banking system and they want to install this banking system.
3: Yeah,
2: they want them to get them on the Dolomites.
3: Yeah, well, the Rothschilds use America to do all their bidding for them.
0: Okay. 13 banking families. So there's a lot of other banking families.
2: Well, there's Julie Anthony, her family.
0: From St. George Bank. And Happy Dragon.
2: Yeah.
0: So that's it. Do banks have the mascots anymore? Because you had Julie Anthony, Dragon.
2: That was the same one.
0: Yeah, no, Julie Anthony was not a dragon.
2: No, but that's the same bank.
0: She sang the national anthem at the end of the ABC.
2: That's the same bank.
0: No, but my point is, what other banks do they have?
2: I don't know. I mean, the Dolomites account.
0: I've
2: seen people travelling through Europe and going to the Dolomite Mountains and going, wow, look what Australian kids have funded.
0: I miss the banking people. Remember we have to have John Simon?
2: Yeah.
0: Well, save ya. Thank you, Rob. Until next time.
2: Thank you, Rob.
0: Kate has joined us.
2: Hello, Kate. What's your conspiracy?
4: Well, I have heard that those Olsen twins, the Mary Kate and Ashley, who were on Full House, have been tricking us for all these decades, and, well, I'll use plural, they are one person.
0: Yeah, I reckon so.
2: Why would you reckon so?
0: I was watching Full House.
2: And well, you only saw one at a time.
0: Yeah, there wasn't two twins.
2: No, that's right.
0: Because of child laws.
2: Yes, one was up a chimney at the time.
0: Come and clean the chimney while your sister acts.
2: What are people saying? Why would there be a conspiracy to pretend there were two?
4: Well, I think they're just trying to get themselves known a bit more. It's all about publicity and, you know, they were identical and...
2: But haven't they been photographed together? Haven't they been seen together?
4: I think that was a hologram.
2: It's all
4: very modern.
0: And it is.
2: Very
0: You're
2: modern.
0: Always defined.
2: So I wonder if there are other Sister Elizabeths listening to this and going, hang on a minute.
0: Hello.
2: Kate, thank you. I've enjoyed that one.
0: Thank you. for all your calls. Tin Hat Tuesday. You can always join us. JonesyDemanda.com.au.
2: Can we take our hats off now, please?
0: If Big Conspiracy doesn't get to you first. Sure. Or we'll do that next week. Coming up, Instagram. If you'd like to play, JonesyDemanda.com.au. And I saw a money spinning advice, and I thought, well, a money spinning invention, like a new entrepreneurial thing.
2: The Dolomites?
0: No, stop about the Dolomites. It was, and I thought, this is why we can't have nice things.
2: Oh, okay.
0: We'll talk about that next on Gold.
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7: 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In Sydney CBD, we've got delays around Kent Street, Market Street. A police operation continues, shutting a lane north and eastbound. Over the Western Distributor at the Anzac Bridge in Rozelle, a car's broken down. Pretty heavy delays up towards Sydney Harbour Bridge. Belfield, Punchbowl Road, Burwood Road. A car and pedestrian incident here. Delays in each direction. M4 Motorway is really heavy outbound towards Silverwater Road. We've also got some city-bound delays for the M4 tunnel heading towards Wattle Street. Save up to $171 over 6 months on select internet plans with Aussie Broadband. 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See website for T's and C's. That's Sydney's latest traffic.
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0: Gold. Hello there. It's Jonesy DeBatter driving you home this Tuesday afternoon. I'm always on the lookout for a great money-making idea.
1: Are you looking for a side hustle?
0: No, not really. I like entrepreneurs. I like people that put stuff together. I always think those many years ago, an old boss of mine said, have you got a spare 30 grand? Would you like to be on the ground level of this juice company? And I said, who drinks juice?
1: What company was it?
0: Boost Juice.
1: Yeah. So you admire people who have the idea, but you don't back them. Is that what you're saying?
0: Well, I bought a Harley Davidson motorcycle with it instead, which is leaking oil in the
1: very
0: car
1: good
0: park
1: vitamin
0: downstairs.
1: C.
0: But I'm happy with that purchase because I don't think I have the stones. I don't have the business acumen. But I do admire entrepreneurs, people that, you know, that put their dick on the line more or less and come up with cool stuff.
1: What sort of company is that? What sort of idea is that?
0: DOL. But you look at, okay, look at like Guzmanil Gomez. Yeah. For example, Mexican food.
1: Yeah.
0: How simple is that? Then the aforementioned Boost Juice, they tried to do

0: to a Mexican component before Guzmán Gómez, but it didn't work. I'm sure it's working, but it didn't work as well as Guzmán Gómez. Why does that happen?
1: Well, I think the people behind Boost, I think they're also doing, is it Yoshi?
0: Yoshi, you got to get on the Yoshi.
1: Is that right, Ryan?
2: Yoshi.
1: Sorry, Yoshi. Yoshi.
0: Wait, is that like Asahi?
3: No, it's like frozen yogurt.
0: Yeah.
1: But yeah, it's
0: what's the Asahi then? The Middle Eastern crime gangs seem to be blowing each other up. Yeah. So you've got a tobacco thing or an Asahi.
1: But they tried to do Guzman, I think, in the States. It didn't go work. So well because they have Mexican food everywhere.
0: Yeah, but that is the home of Mexican food.
1: Yeah.
0: So Afterpay, remember Afterpay?
1: Yeah.
0: Two blokes putting their bins out. Boom. $1 billion
1: empire. What are we putting their bins out?
0: Two neighborinos putting their bins out on the street.
1: We're talking about Afterpay.
0: You know, you and I are smart people. Why have we not come up
1: with
0: that?
1: Well, someone said, do you want to put money into Boost Juice? And you said, who's drinking juice? So maybe I won't back you on that.
0: So anyway, on my holidays, I noticed a bus. It was a school bus completely painted in blackboard paint.
1: Right.
0: And it was called the Blackboard Bus.
1: Meaning what?
0: And a phone number. And I think the idea was you hire this bus for your next event and people come and write nice things on it.
1: And what did you see?
0: Big letters on the side, Matt likes C word. Actually, that sounds,
1: chalk.
0: That sounds terrible. Opposite to C word, but the male variant. Matt likes, well, I got to say, the
1: like
0: kids,
1: male parts.
0: Yeah, Matt likes male parts. First thing I did was take a picture and send it to my brother Matt and said, your secret's out. But this is why we can't have nice things.
1: How did Blackboard feel?
0: I'm not Blackboard.
4: Hurry up.
1: Mr. Squiggle.
0: You're at the intersection. And the Blackboard bus comes along. Hurry up, man. Apparently you like it. I blame the Lem Sip.
1: Well, I don't blame the Lem Sip. I'm sitting here. I have no distractions. I can't do Wordle because...
0: Yeah, you're off your phone. This has been one of the best shows we've ever done.
1: Oh, okay. Thank you.
0: Because you're off your phone, so you should be thanking me.
1: Well, I look at the rundown. Normally, I'm the one who fills this with stuff I find from my phone.
0: Coming up next hour, we'll talk about Amanda's phone, also Instagram on gold.
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15: 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In Sydney CBD, very heavy congestion with a police operation. Kent Street at Market Street, a northbound and eastbound lane blocked off and surrounding roads are looking very congested. Belfield, Punchbowl Road at Burwood Road, there's been a car and pedestrian incident. Emergency services are on scene. Expect delays southbound coming off the Harbour Bridge along the Western Distributor onto the Anzac Bridge following an earlier accident. The M7 slow moving westbound through to Sunnyholt Road and the M4 tunnel now easing up citybound following an incident through Concord. 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Get $30 off per month for the first 6 months on selected plans. 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That's Sydney's latest traffic.
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18: Hi there, I'm Chandra Llewellyn. Detectives say they've arrested and charged the alleged mastermind behind the kidnapping and murder of Sydney grandfather Chris Bagzarian. Police say the 32-year-old coordinated the kidnapping of the 85-year-old in what they say was a case of mistaken identity. Premier Chris Smith says it's one of the worst crimes imaginable and has praised police for their investigation.
19: Innocent man being kidnapped and eventually murdered. And the police promised at the time that they would round up both the people who were responsible for it as well as the mastermind, the ringleader, and they've done just that.
18: Former broadcaster Alan Jones has had a number of the sexual assault charges against him dropped. The number of complainants has fallen from 8 to 6 after prosecutors withdrew 2 charges. Jones has pleaded not guilty with a trial set for August 3rd. The online safety watchdog says social media companies are still falling short when it comes to protecting young people from sexual extortion. New figures show most victims are male, and the eSafety Commissioner says the tech giants need to do far more to detect predators and stop harmful scams before they reach our children. And there's been an outpour of tributes for Sam Neill following the news of his death in a Sydney hospital. His Jurassic Park co-star, Laura Dern, has remembered him as a lifelong friend, while Hugh Jackman says meeting Neill was a moment he will never forget, describing him as one of his personal heroes.
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18: Updating sport, Jerome Luai has reportedly agreed to head to Parramatta next season following his exit from the West Tigers. The premiership-winning 5'8" will leave at the end of next season after signing with the new PNG franchise from 2028, but first has a 1-year stint at the Eels. Meanwhile, West Tigers coach Benji Marshall isn't mincing words today after speaking publicly for the first time since the club agreed to release Luai from the final year of his contract.
20: And I said to the team, it'll become a distraction if we let it become a distraction. I think like I let the players down there where I probably let it become a distraction. Obviously, we've got injuries and whatnot, but we've gone a bit backwards from where we were.
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18: Staying mostly clear this evening, down to 10 degrees overnight, a shower or two tomorrow, and your future self is already packing for Vegas. 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
23: Yeah, it's only a request for them to do it again.
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25: Man, I hate this. Cracks me up.
26: Maybe you should lay off the moonshine.
27: Jonesy's always knocking Amanda.
28: It's so easy.
27: Amanda always knocking Jonesy.
28: I'm done.
0: Second day back from holidays and it's been a very eventful show.
1: Well, it has. Second day back. A few people have said that they've got colds after coming back from holidays.
0: Mm-hmm.
1: Seems to be the way, doesn't it?
0: You came back from China with a cold.
1: But no,
0: Last time we had that, it didn't work out well.
1: I didn't eat any bats.
0: It was Guy Sebastian's fault.
1: Remember he went to Wuhan?
0: Yeah, he was walking around the wet market.
1: And said he tasted some unusual food.
0: Three-piece feed of pangolin.
1: Well, I went to Brisbane as well. Mm-hmm. I didn't have any of that.
0: You're like a regular typhoid Mary. Anywhere else you want to go? Spread your disease. I, during the show, ran off down to Chemist Warehouse and picked you up some Lem Sips.
1: You did. It was very kind of you. And then I said, give me a call if you're not going to make it back. But you can't call my phone because my phone isn't working.
0: You know, I was just trying to help.
1: A little someone said, I'll try and help. Let's talk further about that next show in case anyone's forgotten what happened to my phone.
0: $2,000 on the line as well with Instagram on Gold.

0: Gold. Hello there, it's Jonesy the Man driving you home. I was just trying to help. The tribal drummer's beating for this. Your friend is in her car, and the call came out,
1: Granddad.
0: And I ran into your car. Not
1: did you?
0: I got into your car to get your phone back.
1: It slid down between the seat and the console. Somehow you putting your big bum in there moved the seat a bit back and it crunched my phone. Let's just plain and simple. There's no blame, but I'd like some acknowledgement.
0: Let me be the man and just listen to what I was saying. I said, let me get around the back here and get my fingers in.
1: No,
0: and
1: because I'll be able to, you wouldn't have been able to get it out.
0: Why? How do you know that?
1: Because you know I could see looking down that there was too much mechanics-y stuff between there and the back.
0: Yeah, but I'm a guy that knows that stuff.
1: But your hand couldn't have gone in there. It could go in from the top, not in from the back.
0: But you don't know that. You don't know that.
1: I know how big that space is.
0: I'm a helper. One night I was coming back from a lunch and there was a fellow with his bag just going through the city. And he
1: have a big dollar sign on it. And a balaclava.
0: It was baggage. One of those baggage, you know, with the luggage.
1: Yeah.
0: A traveller. He's come to our fair city and he just looked cactus. And I said, where are you going, mate? And he went, he didn't speak the English. And I said, where? And he said, hotel. And then I took him, I thought he meant the Marriott.
1: Why would you assume that?
0: Because he showed me a thing that said the Marriott.
1: Okay, well, that's fair enough.
0: And then I dropped him. We went through a few back alleys and got him into it. And then as I left, I realised sometime later, as I was walking around the corner, there he was again, still lost. And he, no, not the Marriott. And I said, oh, you know, and that was pretty much, I hadn't helped this guy at all.
1: No, the opposite of helpful.
0: And now the rain was coming.
1: Sometimes you're the opposite of helpful. Brendan, these are two stories about you.
0: Does that mean we don't
1: you.
0: Help anyone now?
1: It can happen. You try your best, but not always successfully. The tribal drum is beating for us, just trying to help.
0: Rhiannon has joined us.
1: What happened, Rhiannon?
2: So at my very first job, day one, I just started at Woolies. I was checkout operator and there was a guy that was trying to pay my FPOS and it was the old swipe time. So there was no tap and go. It was the old school and it was a dodgy FPOS machine. So he's swiping and swiping and it's not working. I go, okay, I'll give it a go. And I do one swipe and I snap the card right in half.
1: Let me have a go.
0: You were just trying to help me out.
1: Oh, that is perfect.
0: And did
1: thank
0: that guy
1: you.
0: Say, please get me another card?
1: Thank you so very, very much.
0: No.
1: Thank you.
0: It's Rhiannon. Jess has joined
1: Hello,
0: us.
1: Hello, Jess. What happened?
3: Well, my daughter came home with a primary school art project and she had to paint onto a canvas. So she spent the evening painting this great wave onto the canvas. And she finished it and she went to bed and she was really quite pleased with herself. But every time I looked at it, because I'm actually a high school art teacher.
1: Oh, yes.
3: So I was looking at it and I thought, it's just not doing the vibes that I think it should. And the paint was still a little bit wet. So I just went into it and I felt like I was fixing it up. And I was looking at my art references and I was looking at artists and how I teach my students. So I was fully going into it. I was really inspired and I changed her canvas and I was in the morning she woke up and I'm like, look, I just added a little bit of flair to it. And she just burst into tears and punched it and put her hand through and she's not handing it in. I'm not doing it. I can't really touch my work.
1: No. No.
0: So it looked good in your eyes.
3: Well, it was probably how I would direct my students to do it, but I didn't really let her express herself the way she wanted to.
1: No.
3: And I shouldn't have interrupted her own learning process. Oh, it was not my place to touch it. But,
1: and to punch it and put a hole in it. That's what Pro Heart would have done.
0: You know, it's like that. You remember that fresco over in Italy and it was the
1: picture
0: of Jesus?
1: There's a woman who said she would restore it. She'd never done it before. She made Jesus look like Mr. Potato Head.
0: Thank you for your call. See, I don't feel so bad now. And don't stop helping people.
1: Don't stop helping people, but maybe, Brendan, you should. Instagram is coming up. $2,000 is on the line if you'd like to play.
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6: 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We've got all lanes back open through Enfield on Coronation Parade passing the Hume Highway southbound after a car and bicycle collided earlier. Sydney CBD delays following a police operation Kent Street at Market Street. Slow moving outbound in patches for the M2 motorway from Lane Cove Road towards the Epping Tunnel. Busy too from Pennon Hills Road right out the M7 towards Sunnyholt Road. Checking your run westbound on the M4 Church Street to Mulgoa Road, just a little over half an hour. KFC have just wrapped up a new Christmas in July daily deal. Unwrap 10 for $10 Wicked Wings, only available today until 10 p.m. Pick up only via the app on 14th July. That's Sydney's latest traffic.
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24: 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There's congestion all the way through the CBD.
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0: 10 questions, 60 seconds on the clock. You could pass. If you don't know an answer, we'll come back to that question if time permits. You get all the questions right, you win $1,000.
5: You can make it $2,000 by answering a bonus question, but it's double or nothing.
0: Steve is in Epping.
5: Hi, Steve.
6: Hey, James, Amanda, how are you?
5: Very
0: good,
5: well.
0: Thanks, Steve.
5: I'm a bit clogged of nose, but as long as you can hear me, we're going to be okay.
0: It affecting your oral pleasure there, Steve?
6: Nah, it's all good. All clear on my end.
5: Okay. All right, Steve, we've got 10 questions. We've got 60 seconds. If you're not sure, say pass. We might have time to come back, okay?
6: Awesome.
5: Steve, good luck, because here we go. Here comes question number one. What fruit is used to make wine?
6: Grapes.
5: Question two. How many dwarves was Snow White friends with?
6: 12.
5: No.
0: No, not 12.
5: No. She wasn't friends with the cricket team.
0: Seven
5: cricket
0: dwarves.
5: Team. No, there's only seven.
0: Oh, 12.
5: Oh, Steve, plops. I don't know what you were thinking of.
0: It's a lot of dwarves in the bath. Oh,
5: she needs a bigger bath.
0: All feeling happy. Happy you got out.
6: Thanks, Steve.
5: Oh, sorry. Thanks, Steve. Sorry. Thank you.
0: I'm here all week. Try the fish. Well, it'll be back tomorrow. JonesyAndAmanda.com.au, by the way,
5: now,
0: if you'd like to.
5: My phone isn't working very well, and so I couldn't scroll last night.
0: Yeah.
5: Luckily, I had some old scrolls. The Dead Sea Scrolls that were ready to go. Some of the proceeds of my evening scrolls are coming up next.
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8: 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Traffic is still quite slow for the M4 motorway westbound, taking half hour from Church Street to Mulgoa Road. Kent Street at Market Street through Sydney CBD. A police operation has seen lanes blocked off across the afternoon. We've got a reported incident slowing the M5 motorway citybound up towards Currajong Road through Preston's. Delays are back onto the Hume motorway. A really slow run down passing Sydney Olympic Park on Homebush Bay Drive, getting onto Centenary Drive in Homebush West. 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
9: 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The Diamonds will depart for Glasgow tomorrow ahead of the Commonwealth Games. Australia leads the all-time medal tally for netball at the Comm Games, having won 4 golds. The games kick off July 23rd. And in AFLW, Hawthorn's Eliza West will miss round one of the season after copping a 1-game ban for striking against her Bulldogs opponent during a match simulation. But the Hawks vice-captain will still be able to play in the remaining 3 pre-season matches.
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0: Gold. 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
1: That's not five sauce, just five.
0: No, five. 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
11: 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Ingleside, Monavale Road approaching Kimbriki Road. A bus breakdown impacting westbound traffic. We've got a breakdown in Wilton. Semi-trailer, Hume Motorway northbound around Picton Road. A three-car crash in Bankstown westbound Marion Street just before Edgar Street. Police operation through Sydney CBD has been blocking off lanes Kent Street corner of Market Street. Expect delays in the area. M5 motorway is now starting to thin out city-bound around Casula after an earlier incident. The census is coming this August. You'll get instructions soon on what to do. 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That's Sydney's latest traffic.
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14: Hey, I'm Chandra Llewellyn with the latest.
7: As tensions continue to rise in the Middle East, there is concern higher oil prices could mean more pain at the petrol bouncer for Australians. It comes as Donald Trump warned Iran it could face a 20% tariff on cargo moving through the Strait of Hormuz. NRMA spokesman Peter Curry says global markets have reacted, but local factors will also influence fuel prices.
14: So this morning, we know that the terminal gate price for unleaded still below $1.70, which is a positive sign.
7: A 45-year-old man has appeared in court charged over the alleged murder of a 74-year-old man in Sydney's southwest. The man was found unconscious at Yennora on Saturday and later died in hospital. Police arrested the accused at a Carlingford address yesterday. The federal government is assuring Aussies the 000 custodian is doing its job. The body is established to manage our emergency system. It's under the spotlight after last week's Telstra outage, which came just months after a similar incident at Optus. Communications Minister Anika Wells says she met with the custodian yesterday.
15: I will continue to do those meetings as we all go through an investigation phase to provide findings to the Australian public.
7: And the ACCC is warning about a surge in fake purchase scams with text messages telling people to call a number to stop or reverse a payment. The watchdog says the fake purchases are usually worth between $300 and $2,000.
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7: Updating sport, the Eels have confirmed the signing of full-time NRL Premiership winning half Jerome Luai. Luai will join the club for the 2027 season. It comes after news he'll also be joining the PNG Chiefs in 2028. Meanwhile, a fighter, Benji Marshall, has dismissed suggestions his relationship with Luai's broken down. The Tigers coach says he is setting the record straight.
16: The fact that people can make up rumours that we're having a relationship breakdown or rift between our friendship is absolutely bullshit.
7: And the Diamonds will depart for Glasgow tomorrow ahead of the Commonwealth Games. That's news and sport.
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21: Coming up next on today's Christian O'Connell Show, how did you start your week yesterday? Are you a Monday winner or loser? Last night, I made Chicken Tonight. It still exists, so we're building the ultimate 90s dinner menu. What should be on it? Coming up next on today's show, Monday winner or loser. Text me, which way are you? 0475 031043.

0: Christian O'Connell show. Yesterday, you're going to get jealous. You're going to go, oh my God, have you trained at the Cordon Bleu Academy? I had chicken tonight dinner for one.
1: Ooh.
0: I felt like chicken tonight. I was just wandering around looking for an easy sauce to pour over a lone chicken breast last night for my dinner. And I saw chicken tonight. I couldn't believe it was still going.
1: Yeah.
0: Right? My daughter was like, what is that? Oh, and listen, young lady, back in the day, back in the 90s, everyone used this. You had friends coming around, you would just pour chicken.
2: Yes.
0: You really would.
2: Yes. A pint of luxury.
0: It was like luxury in a jar. Anyway, as I was serving up, I was thinking, this is a 90s meal. Mm. So with your donations and your ideas, we're going to try and recreate what would be the 90s menu. Someone wants to Rob, Christian, the old chicken Kiev.
1: Oh, yes. The
0: best thing was about that first slice when the garlic butter would come oozing out.
1: Yeah.
0: Fried chicken, sausages, mashed potatoes, gravy, spaghetti bolognese, mac and cheese. That's right.
2: Oh, yeah.
0: Frank. Chow mein and curried sausages.
2: Chow mein
0: is
2: huge.
0: Chow mein was massive. Bring it back.
1: Yeah.
0: Chow mein.
2: That was like the only Chinese
0: dish. Yes, you're right. That's how it started with chow mein. I don't think I've even said that in decades. Chow mein and curried sausages, as well as ham steaks, pineapple optional. Yes, I know what you mean. Pineapple was a big staple. Christian, my nan would always cook cheesy broccoli casserole. Comfort food. Not great for the arteries, but taste is great. Christian, why don't you and 90s degustation diner for us all?
2: Oh, that's a great idea.
0: Oh, that actually is a great thing. Invite listeners and have a 90s degustation dinner.
2: Matching wines.
0: Are we pairing it with wines and beers?
2: Matching goon.
0: A goomba.
2: This fruity Lexia will go lovely.
0: Christian, what about chili con carne from the yellow packet?
1: Oh, yeah.
0: Yeah, I know what you mean. Christian, on the 90s menu, Mississippi mud cake.
1: What is that?
0: Yes.
1: Deep, rich mud cake.
0: Right.
1: Chocolate cake. Yeah.
0: Corned beef and white wine sauce.
1: Oh, God, I love a corned beef.
2: Do you remember Silverside?
1: Silverside
2: with a bit of hot English mustard and some white bread. That's all you need.
1: Still do it in the slow cooker. It's magnificent. Talking of the chicken tonight, you get the honey mustard. Just get a jar of that.
0: That's the other great sauce, not just a jar of grey.
1: Yeah, jar of fluorescent yellow. It's fantastic.
0: Yeah. Christian, my mum used to go back in the 90s, ox tongue.
1: Oh, yuck.
2: Wow.
1: My father-in-law did offal. Huh. Yeah, you know, Depression era, they do everything.
0: Yeah.
1: Oxtail. Yeah.
0: Christian, what about apricot chicken? I think that's probably the definitive 90s meal.
2: Mm.
0: Christian, porcupine meatballs. Always popular when I was a kid. Christian was macaroni cheese followed by apple strudel and custard.
2: Custard is a
0: dessert staple. It's the dessert gravy of the 90s. Custard.
2: Dessert gravy. Yes.
0: It is, isn't it?
1: Yes.
0: Do you remember everything was just gravy dolloped on it, whatever it was.
1: Yeah.
0: You don't get a lot of custard these days, do you?
2: No, it's not in fashion.
0: You don't want to be selling custard to restaurants or going door to door now as the custard man. Christian, what about Steak Diane? Shane in Sydney.
1: Yeah.
0: Yes, Steak Diane, yes. Christian, my mum used to make crock-pot chicken with tinned potatoes, tinned carrots. Everything was tinned. Jars and tins. Maybe a little bit of fresh celery. Delicious. Was it? Beef stroganoff. Tuna mornay.
1: That's right.
0: And also meatloaf. Oh, that a foul, dry old thing that was. Butchers and Caitlin, what else needs to be on the 90s menu, mate?
3: Every week, we would have it twice a week. It would be rissoles.
0: Yeah.
3: But my mum made it really fancy. She would take Vegemite scoops and put them in the middle of the rissoles.
0: I thought you said fancy.
3: Yeah, which would create this like saltiness through the rissole, and it was just absolutely divine.
0: Explains everything about producer Caitlin.
2: Sounds
0: revolting.
2: Revolting, yes.
0: It does.
2: With all due respect to your mother.
0: You don't get on MasterChef this week, chefs. It's rissoles week.
1: Rissoles style.
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5: 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In Sydney CBD, a police operation is continuing with a northbound lane shut, Kent Street passing Market Street, but all lanes are back open along Market Street. Yagoona Hume Highway westbound, two-car crash at Fenwick Street. Traffic on the M4 motorway, it's still slowing westbound towards Silverwater Road. Some heavy congestion through Epping on Epping Road westbound, getting onto Blacksland Road. We're under pace in North Mead, James Drew Drive westbound towards Bryans Road. A slow patch too for the M5 motorway at Heathcote Road outbound. The Woolies online super sale is on now. 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

0: Christian O'Connell Show. Yesterday, someone DM'd me, as the kids say, on Instagram.
1: Slipped in there.
0: Oh, yeah, right into my DMs, and I don't mind that. I'm here for that. They had a brand new person and a name and an occupation for nominative determinism. This is something that occasionally comes up on the show, and it's a genuine theory that's proved by science that people's names influence their choice of jobs. We've had these before. Have a listen to this.
2: My uncle was one William Toombs, and he was an undertaker.
3: My son's surname is Carr, C-A-R-R. He's a mechanic.
4: We had a general surgeon by the name of John Hack, local dentist by the name of Barry Cutmore, and a lovely GP by the name of Dr. Deese, spelled D-E-A-T-H.
5: There was a blacksmith, and his name was Dietmar Fleckhammer.
0: Dieter Fleckhammer. The blacksmith, one of my favourite ones. However, I've got a brand new one. Mm-hmm. It's a doctor.
1: Okay.
0: You're not going to believe what I'm about to say. Go ahead on Google. You will see this lovely doctor. Lady doctor. Dr. Asmi Butt. A-S-M-A. Surname B-U-T-T. Dr. Butt is enough. Dr. Asmi Butt is incredible.
1: That's amazing.
0: It's incredible. Have you seen her?
1: Yes.
0: Dr. Asmi Butt.
1: Yes, Dr. Wow.
0: Asmi Butt. Beautiful name. A great name. But obviously the surname Butt, she's gone into medicine.
1: Yes.
0: It's Dr. Butt.
1: Yeah, that's where inject into your butt, the gluteus maximus.
0: What are you saying? What injections are you having in your ass?
1: Isn't that something? It's what they do.
0: I don't know.
1: I think that's a thing. It's a thing.
0: Why are they injecting your bum?
1: Yeah, that's
0: why
1: a
0: not
1: thing.
0: Somewhere else?
1: Well, maybe that's steroids.
0: No, you know, you're a son of a doctor.
1: I think they do inject into the
0: Are you
1: the
0: roiding
1: butt?
0: Right now? You are a jacked young man. Stay off the roids. All right, so nominative determinism, the theory that names influence jobs. Dr. Butt. Dr. Asmi Butt. It's incredible. It's too good to be true. All right, you can Google it. All right, here's your name, or maybe it's someone you know, linked to their job. It's a phenomenon called nominative determinism. Christian, we see a pediatric orthopedic doctor for our daughter, Dr. Little.
1: Oh.
0: Perfect. Right. That's a really warm, friendly name for a child doctor, isn't it? Christian. We've lived in two different suburbs. The first one, we had the local butcher, Gary Ham.
1: Great.
0: We changed suburbs. Gary Lamb. Do they know each other? The two Garys, Hammy and Lammy?
1: Ham and Lamb.
0: That is beautiful. Thank you very much. Christian, I'm a teacher. We have a food tech teacher, Miss Cook.
1: Right.
0: PE teacher, Mr. Sweatman. Christian, my dentist is Dr. Mola.
1: Oh.
0: Christian, just to let you know, the I Feel Like Chicken Tonight people also have a stroganoff version. Guess what it's called? You guessed it. I Feel Like Stroganoff Tonight.
1: How do they do it?
0: How do they do it? Christian, I used to have a dentist called Dr. Lipshutz. Ian's on the line now. He's got a great one as well. Ian, welcome to the show.
6: How are you?
0: I'm good, Ian. So a name linked to a job. You've got a great one. What is it?
6: Oh, it's very amusing. It's always amused me. A Catholic archbishop in Manila in the Philippines named Cardinal Sin.
0: Incredible. It's like something from a kid's TV show or a movie. Yes, Cardinal Sin. No. Amazing.
6: Gold.
0: Yeah, that's a great one. Ian, thank you very much for sharing. Catch up on the Christian O'Connell Show podcast with the free iHeartRadio app. Gold 101.7.
7: 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In Sydney CBD, Kent Street at Market Street, we're still seeing a northbound lane blocked off following a police operation throughout this afternoon. Yagoona Hume Highway, two-car crash westbound at Fenwick Street. Delays southbound off the Harbour Bridge along the Western Distributor into Darling Harbour. Expect heavy traffic around West Ryde on Victoria Road westbound to Station Street. Still busy in North Mead, James Roos Drive west onto Bryans Road and the M4 citybound towards the Church Street exit. For children, fighting cancer is one thing. 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That's Sydney's latest traffic.
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0: It's Titanicosaurus. Titanosaur is a very famous and large dinosaur.
1: Yeah, no, large one. Yeah.
0: Don't play it.
1: No, I am.
0: Take that off, Lockie. Take that off his board. And Saw, scary movie, Saw.
1: Saw, yeah, let me guess, Saurus.
0: What's even scarier?
1: Yeah.
0: Stegosaur.
1: Oh, bloody hell, so much hard work.
0: No, you just
1: want to
0: play that clip. No, I'm not.
1: It's childish. I got him. All right, Rio, you ready to mark?
0: Let's do it.
1: Meet the Fossils.
0: Gold.
1: The Sound of Jurassic. Not music, Jurassic.
0: Silver.
1: Forgetting Tricera Marshall Tops.
0: Gold.
1: That's very good. Michael, well done. Dino, What You Did Last Summer.
0: Gold.
1: You, Me and Dorothy. Dorothy a Dinosaur.
0: Silver Plus.
1: Oh, wow, this is a lovely one. I think this will take some beating. I Am Sam Neill.
0: Ah, oh, lovely.
1: That's Gold. A great one. Glenn, that's lovely. Zach and Mindy Make a Dino.
0: Gold, these are so good.
1: Santa, that's very good. Raptatouille.
0: Oh my, that is...
1: Kenny Thompson, well
0: wow,
1: done.
0: Wow, that is Gold Triple Plus.
1: Not Pretty in Pink, Pretty Extinct.
0: Gold Triple Plus
1: we
0: as well.
1: Have the smartest listeners. Wow, that is great. David Beatty, well done. Casino, rawr, L.
0: Gold.
1: Toyosaurus.
0: Gold.
1: Freddy Got Fossilized.
0: Silver.
1: And Debbie Does Dactyls.
0: Oh, Silver Plus.
1: Oh, naughty. All right, then, who is off to go and see Boyz II Men, wow. Salt-N Pepa, and Bell Biv DeBow?
0: These were incredible, but Pretty Extinct is my favorite.
1: Dave, you are today's winner. Thank you very much for all those. That's the Christian O'Connell Show for today. We are back tomorrow. Tomorrow, Wednesday, we'll be straight into your stories of coincidence and chance. What Are the Odds is back. You can get yours in now. Email me, christian@christianoconnell.com.au. Thank you very much for joining us. We're back tomorrow. 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
3: Are you ready to go beyond the true crime headlines? From the suburbs of Melbourne to the outback of Queensland and everywhere in between, some cases have never been forgotten. I'm Michelle Laurie and my podcast, Australian True Crime, goes beyond the news to uncover the stories, the people and the unanswered questions at the heart of Australia's most gripping true crimes. I speak with victims, investigators and those closest to the stories, to understand not just what happened, but why it matters. 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
7: Hi there, I'm Chandra Llewellyn with the latest. Detectives believe they've now arrested everyone allegedly involved in the kidnapping and murder of a Sydney grandfather, Chris Bagzarian. Mr. Bagzarian was taken from his North Ryde home in February before his body was found 11 days later in Pitt Town. Detective Superintendent Andrew Marks says two more arrests were made, taking the total number of people charged to 11.
8: There are a number of people that we believe that may have had knowledge or may have committed some actions after the event and after Mr. Bagzarian was found, and we're still following up those lines of inquiry.
7: Federal Communications Minister Annika Wells has again defended the government's response to the latest Telstra outage. She's urged Australians to recognise the difference between last week's Telstra outage and last year's Optus outage.
9: Many of those welfare checks took 13 hours to commence from the time that the 000 call was dropped, whereas last week calls to do welfare checks were taking place often within minutes.
7: US President Donald Trump has warned Iran it will face a 20% tariff on cargo moving through the Strait of Hormuz if Tehran attempts to disrupt the vital shipping route. The warning comes as tensions continue to rise in the Middle East. The NRMA says global markets have reacted, but local factors will also influence fuel prices. And Australia's online safety watchdog is warning parents and teens about a sharp rise in sextortion.
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7: Updating sport in huge news, outgoing Tiger star Jerome Luai has reportedly agreed to join the Eels in 2027. It comes after news he'll be joining the PNG Chiefs in 2028. The Broncos are expected to receive a massive boost for Thursday night's clash against Penrith. The side expected to welcome back a host of stars, including Payne Haas, Reece Walsh and Adam Reynolds. And the full Big Bash fixture has been released. The season opener will be played between the Renegades and Scorchers in a landmark match in India, the league's first. And that's the latest news and sport.
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0: Christian O'Connell's show. Sadly yesterday about the passing of a great actor and a great human being as well, Sam Neill. So today, this is the music you might recognise it from, Jurassic Park, a special Jurassic Park themed edition of the Time Waster for the great Sam Neill. We're looking for your dinosaur movies. Thank you very much for opening up tabs. I can tell that people have had to do research early in the morning. I appreciate that. Best in Show gets one of our Best in Show medals this morning. Titanic.
1: Oh, very good. Gold.
0: Emma Putson, well done. Pterodact, the Hills Have Eyes.
1: Okay,
0: Charlie, you know, it's a stretch, dinosaur movies. Basic Extinct.
1: Oh,
0: now that is very good. Joanne, well done. Oppenheimosaurus.
1: Bronze.
0: A pterodactyl flew over the cuckoo's nest.
1: Silver.
0: Diplodocars.
1: Ooh, little kids movie cars. Yes,
0: gold. Well done, Carl. Forgetting Triceratop Marshall. They're just crowbarring in. There's a lot of these just dinosaur names crowbarred in.
1: It made me laugh, though. Silver,
0: yes.
1: Plus.
0: Wendy, thank you. Another one coming up. The Curious Case of Benjamin Brontosaurus.
1: Silver plus.
0: 12 Angry Mammoths.
1: Gold.
0: That's very good. Tracy's got Weekend at Barney's.
1: Oh, gold.
0: Very good, Tracy Wareham. Dude, Where's My Carbonated Fossil?
1: Silver.
0: That's Matthew. The Fast and the Fossilus.
1: Silver.
0: Indiana Bones.
1: Gold.
0: That's very good, Lisa. Brachiosaurus to the Future.
1: Gold.
0: Chris, well done. Mission Infossible.
1: Gold plus.
0: Oh, Lauren. In Werribee. Wow, I didn't know they...
2: Oh, get out of it.
0: Oh, you did have some smart ones. You dodged that gene pool. Well done. And that's what I was clapping for, really. Well done. Someone's read a book.
2: We rule.
0: Casablancasaurus.
1: Gold.
0: All right, that's a Chris. All right, who is... I don't know why I'm still clapping, demented. Who is... Let's say it's just lovely to clap early in the morning. Our listeners, Dang. Wake yourself up with some good collective clapping.
1: Lauren, Mission Impossible, you win the Christian O'Connell Show medal.
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0: Christian O'Connell Show. And indeed, your ideas. What would be on a 90s menu? Yesterday, I didn't know you could still buy it. It's still going strong decades later. Chicken tonight. Mmm, chef's kiss. Okay. What else would be on a 90s menu? I think that is a great idea, by the way, of us sitting down with our listeners and actually breaking bread, garlic bread, of course, over a 90s degustation menu.
1: Yes, Coles garlic bread.
0: Yes, it's got to be. That tasted great. Christian on the 90s menu, Mississippi mud cake.
2: What is that?
0: Yes,
2: really
0: yes.
2: Really deep, rich mud cake.
0: Right.
2: Chocolate cake.
0: Corned beef and white wine sauce.
2: Oh, God, I love corned beef.
1: Do you remember Silverside?
0: No.
1: Silverside with a bit of hot English mustard and some white bread. That's all you need.
0: Still
2: do it in the slow cooker. It's magnificent. Talking of the chicken tonight, you get the honey mustard. Just get a jar of that.
0: That's the other great sauce. Race, not just a jar of grey.
2: Yeah, jar of fluorescent yellow. It's fantastic.
0: Yeah. Christian, my mum used to go back in the 90s, ox tongue.
2: Oh, yuck.
1: Wow.
2: My father-in-law did offal. Yeah, you know, Depression era, they do everything. Yeah. Oxtail.
1: Oxtail.
0: Christian, what about apricot chicken? I think that's probably the definitive 90s meal. Christian, porcupine meatballs.
2: Oh,
0: always
2: popular
0: when I was a kid. Christian was... macaroni cheese followed by apple strudel and custard.
1: Strudel.
0: Custard is a dessert staple. It's the dessert gravy of the 90s. Custard.
1: Dessert gravy. Yes.
0: It is, isn't it?
2: Yes.
0: Do you remember everything was just gravy
2: dolloped
0: on it, whatever it was.
2: Yeah.
0: You don't get a lot of custard these days, do you?
1: No, it's not in fashion.
0: You don't want to be selling custard to restaurants or going door to door now as the custard man. Christian, what about Steak Diane? Sydney. Yes, Steak Diane, yes. Christian, my mum used to make crock-pot chicken with tinned potatoes, tinned carrots. Everything was tinned. Jars and tins. Maybe a little bit of fresh celery. Delicious. Was it? Beef stroganoff. Tuna mornay.
1: That's right.
0: And also meatloaf. Oh, that a foul, dry old thing that was. But just a Kaylin, what else needs to be on the 90s menu, mate?
3: Every week, we would have it twice a week. It would be rissoles.
0: Yeah.
3: But my mum made it really fancy. She would take Vegemite scoops and put them in the middle of the rissoles.
0: I thought you said fancy.
3: Yeah, which would create this like saltiness through the rissole, and it was just absolutely divine.
0: Explains everything about producer Caitlin.
1: Sounds...
0: revolting.
1: Revolting, yes.
0: It does.
1: With all due respect to your mother.
0: You don't get on MasterChef this week, chefs. It's rissoles week.
2: Rissoles style.
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0: Christian O'Connell Show. We need to join us on the bright side of the dial and actually enlist into the binfantry to join the Bright Side Battalion. You may have heard before talk of breakfast shows, breakfast radio wars, all that kind of rubbish. It is very competitive. And our rivals are spending big. They're coming at me with cash. This year, Google, the company I work for, they need spending cash. They're into reducing breakfast shows. And I don't want to be knocking on Sue Vader's door asking for more money. Not this year. Oh, not me. Employee of the Year 2026. Runner-up last year. Far cheaper not to request billboards, but to ask you, dear listener, for your bins and your bin boards. I actually think this is premium marketing space. You think about all the bins every single day that are wheeled out. You know, the side, curb side, bin facing out to the world.
1: That's free real estate.
0: Empty space. Just waiting for listeners to find their new favourite breakfast show. So when I need your bin, we'll send you the stickers. Producer Caitlin's very excited about where the stickers are coming from. Who is actually making all our stickers?
2: Quick Copy are really quick, and so they're the ones.
0: Sorry, you gone into a live ad? I thought I'd accidentally pressed the ad break then.
2: That's what it is. Quick Copy.
0: Hey, don't move into my territory. I've just come back from the UK. I've got a lot of debt to pay off. I need those liveries.
2: Anyway, they are helping us out with the binfantry to make sure that the stickers get to you as quickly as possible.
0: Brilliant. So give us a call right now. We need your bins. There's two fronts to this campaign. It's Melbourne. The Melbourne mission is all about holding the line. Hold the line. Yeah. However, in Sydney, we got to go and win the West. Now, intern Pete, I need you to go out tomorrow because actually I was thinking about SBs.
3: What's that?
0: Significant bins.
3: Significant bins.
0: And I think of the Prime Minister.
3: Yes.
4: My significant bin in the country.
0: Oh, I think you're right, actually. It is significant bins. The other one is, I guess also if you think about significant bins, we're talking about breakfast radio this year. It's been dominated the headlines by Carl and Jackie O.
3: Yes.
0: You must still have their address.
3: Oh,
0: what
3: yes.
0: Say old mate Pete pops round, says hello to his former bosses, and does a quick cheeky, stickers up the bins. I mean, they're constantly being taking photos by the paps outside their houses.
3: Yeah. No, this is... Yep, this is good. I like this. I'm just thinking it through in my head.
5: That wasn't a firm commitment that you're going to go
0: wasn't.
5: To his house.
0: No.
5: You're avoiding...
0: It's not commitment on the front line that I'm looking for. We need you to...
3: I'm committed.
0: Not to crap the bed. And get all...
3: Yes.
5: Is that something we could do, for sure?
3: Yeah, no, I'll make a note of that and hopefully he'll forget. We're on.
0: Wow,
5: how quickly you turn on your old boss as well. Yeah. Wow.
3: Absolutely, they can have...
0: It's like Game of Thrones, isn't it? Game of microphones. Make a note of that. Call the next book.
3: They can have multiple bins.
0: All right, so here's what we need for these bin stickers. Right, they've got to be eye-catching. We need some slogans. One's for the Melbourne bins and one's for the Sydney bins. Sydney, you say?
3: Mm-hmm.
0: What about from Sin City to Bin City? Thank you. Ria, what have you got?
5: You touched on the company's got some fiscal issues at the moment.
0: No, not at all. Hey, no. Listen, no. That share price is up and to the right. Up and to the right.
5: No cash, no trash. The Christian O'Connell Show.
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0: No. Sorry, which one? I'm all bin.
5: I'm all in.
0: Oh, I gotcha. Oh, I like it.
5: No trash talk, this is the bright side of the dial. No trash talk, this is the bright side of the dial.
0: Let's move on quickly. I mean, how big is this bin? Is it one of those bigger ones, you know, the offices have?
5: Yes.
0: The doubler. The big, it's a skip,
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21: Tin Hat Tuesday today, my black-shirted friend.
22: Tin Hat Tuesday, we've been away for a couple. This isn't my hat. Have you got my hat, Ryan?
21: What's happened?
22: This looks like some sort of underpants arrangement. Yuck. That's mine. Thank you.
21: What's happened to your hat?
22: I don't.

0: Hello there, it's Jonesy Demanders, Jam Nation, driving you home across Australia. You have a rich history on Australian TV, Amanda Keller, and that's why you've been nominated for the Bert Newton Best Bloody TV Presenter
1: Award. Is that the official title?
0: That's what I call it, because really, the business of hosting TV is a hard, hard business, and you are the best in the business.
1: That's very nice of you to say,
0: and
1: something.
0: You've been
1: Thank
0: up
1: you.
0: For the Gold Logie not once, not twice.
1: No, twice.
0: Twice, okay, I was going to say thrice.
1: No, twice.
0: And you were dashed at the finishing line by other people, Grant Denyer and,
1: Gleason.
0: Tommy Gleason. And those guys, you know, I just feel that was bad luck for you.
1: Well, that's okay. But this is how it goes, and this is what the industry is. And like, I am absolutely thrilled to be nominated for the piano.
0: Back to your rich body of work that you have.
1: All right. Like a good red.
0: As the best TV presenter in the whole world.
1: Right. Who am I up against? I know it's.
0: Up against. It doesn't matter. Okay. You've got to stay focused.
1: Okay.
0: When Thorpey was swimming in the pool, he wasn't looking left and right.
1: He was, actually. They do know where their opponents are.
0: When Farlap was running down the track, he wasn't looking left or right. He was straight ahead.
1: Is Farlap a he?
0: It doesn't matter. Your body. You don't need me talking about your body.
1: Oh,
0: your own body.
1: Well, stop it.
0: Of TV work. You can present your own body. So
1: what
0: I've done is I've got you over the ages, and I just want you to tell everyone what we're presenting here.
1: What are you talking
0: this
1: about?
0: This is something from your body of TV work.
1: Okay,
0: it's like this is your life.
1: Oh, is it like a quiz show?
0: Yeah, but it's and you're the only contestant.
1: Well, I hope I can answer the questions.
0: So here's the TV show. Okay. Do you remember this?
2: Hi, I'm Amanda Keller. The 3 long months of torture are nearly over. Our 6 incredibly mismatched hellmates have only to last just one more week. If they can do it, the fines they've copped for breaking rules will be dropped, and they'll pick up a well-deserved $5,000 apiece. Now, by now, you might think you know them all pretty well. But do you?
0: Do you?
1: Was that House from Hell?
0: That was.
1: That was before Big Brother.
0: Yes.
1: That was the precursor to Big Brother.
0: This is where I discovered you, and this is before I met you.
1: This isn't about my body again.
0: But I was working in Brisbane, and I used to watch that show. I loved it so much. And I used to think, one day I'd like to work with that lady. And
1: oh, really?
0: This was 1997.
1: Wow.
0: So tell us about House from Hell.
1: Well, it was started as a radio competition that Andrew Denton dreamt up. Suddenly got a peg on my nose. That Andrew dreamt up. And then someone said, let's turn that into a TV concept for House from Hell. Mm-hmm. And the Big Brother concept was separate to that. That came after that.
0: Well, that was
1: separate production.
0: Big Brother
1: company.
0: Didn't come along until 2000.
1: No, that's right. But we locked a whole lot of people in six people in a house, changed the furniture around, played tricks on them, played mm-hmm. games with them, all that kind of stuff.
0: Because the whole premise was it's terrible to be in a share house, and you had different demographics.
1: Yeah.
0: There was a Scottish guy, there was an old guy. There was
1: you got a good memory.
0: A lesbian.
1: Yeah.
0: I used to love the show.
1: Yeah.
0: I worshipped at the table of that show.
1: Yeah.
0: It was great.
1: It was good.
0: And that's why that's part of your body.
1: Okay. You got other examples?
0: No, we're just going to do whatever.
1: Oh, is that the only one?
0: Well, no, because.
1: The only one.
0: It's not the ABC.
1: This was a quiz
0: we'll
1: show.
0: Do it again tomorrow until every day.
1: All right.
0: I'll get some more stuff.
1: All right.
0: And we'll explore your body.
1: One bit at a time.
0: Yeah. Fun begin. She looks like a winner tonight. Vote for Amanda. I want this to happen so much for you. I don't know what I can do.
1: You can give people the voting information.
0: Yeah, okay. Register your vote for Amanda as the Bert Newton Best Bloody TV Presenter in the World. 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
1: Thank you, Brendan.
0: This is going to happen.
1: Well, coming up next, Tin Hat Tuesday. Hold on to your tin.
0: It's Jonesy and Amanda driving you home for Jam Nation.
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0: He does.
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0: Hello there, it's Jonesy the Man driving you home. It's Tin Hat Tuesday.
1: Do you believe in that the world is flat? I don't know, eh?
2: What's happening in the world? Is Stevie Wonder actually sighted? Is that the word?
0: Yeah.
2: Can he see?
0: He's blind. I think he senses stuff. Someone once said he sniffed out a buffet. Or something like that.
2: What do you mean? He's got a sense of smell.
0: He walks straight to the buffet.
2: Well, he has a sense of smell.
0: Because his olfactory senses are better.
2: Yeah.
0: Yeah.
2: Yeah, but he.
0: And you cited that Paul McCartney was singing away and he knocked a microphone stand.
2: And I've seen the footage and Stevie just reaches out and catches it.
0: Yeah, he catches it because he's got that instinct.
2: He senses the wind.
0: Yeah, did you see Daredevil?
2: No.
0: Actually, good idea because it was dreadful.
2: Is that with Ben Affleck?
0: Yeah. I didn't mind it. I think it was underrated. But anyway. Away from that, I was worried that this man had been taken by big conspiracy because we hadn't heard from him for a few weeks. But now he's back with his own intro, Rob of Melton.
3: To do what? To go where? To do what? To go where? To go where? To go where?
0: Ah!
3: To do what?
0: Rob, are you calling us from a bunker?
2: Over.
3: No, I've been away.
0: Where have you been?
2: In a spaceship.
3: Doing some work on the underground hangars at Pine Gap.
0: What?
2: Wow.
0: Really?
3: No, it's a joke.
2: Oh. You see, we can't tell. We can't tell, Rob.
0: I would have
2: What's your conspiracy
0: that.
2: Today?
3: All right. What's Cuba, Iraq, Afghanistan, Venezuela, and now Iran got in common?
2: I don't know.
3: America has only attacked all those nations because they don't have a Rothschild's reserve bank.
0: Oh.
2: Meaning what?
3: Meaning, right, now because they're attacking Iran, right, they're gonna bring all the countries in the world in conformity so they can bring in the New World Order.
2: Is the Rothschilds behind this? Is this the point?
3: Well, they're one of the 13 banking families that run the banking systems around the world. Even our own Reserve Bank here in Australia is run by BlackRock, which is a subsidiary. It's a subsidiary of the Rothschild family.
0: Okay.
2: And so you're saying, and I'm a bit thick with this stuff, that America has invaded all those countries because they don't have this banking system and they want to install this banking system.
3: Yeah,
2: they want to get them on the Dolomites.
3: Yeah, well, the Rothschilds use America to do all their bidding for them.
0: Okay. 13 banking families. There's a lot of other banking families.
2: Well, there's Julie Anthony, her family.
0: From St. George Bank. And Happy Drag.
2: Yeah.
0: So that's it. Do banks have the mascots anymore? Because you had Julie Anthony, Dragon.
2: That was the same one.
0: Yeah, I know, but no, Julie Anthony was not a dragon.
2: No, but that's the same bank.
0: She sang the national anthem at the end of the ABC.
2: That's the same bank.
0: No, my point is, what other banks do they have?
2: I don't know. I mean, the Dolomites account. I've seen people traveling through Europe and going to the Dolomite Mountains and going, wow, look what Australian kids have funded.
0: I miss the banking people. Remember we have to have John Simon?
2: Yeah.
0: Well, save ya. Thank you, Rob. Until next time.
2: Thank you, Rob.
0: Kate has joined us.
2: Hello, Kate. What's your conspiracy?
4: Well, I have heard that those Olsen twins, the Mary Kate and Ashley,
2: yes.
4: who were on Full House,
2: yes.
4: Have been tricking us for all these decades, and, well, I'll use plural, they are one person.
0: Yeah, I reckon so.
2: Why would you reckon so?
0: I was watching Full House.
2: And well, you only saw one at a time.
0: Yeah, there wasn't two twins.
2: No, that's right.
0: Because of child laws.
2: Yes, one was up a chimney at the time.
0: Come and clean the chimney while your sister acts.
2: What are people saying? Why would there be a conspiracy to pretend there were two?
4: Well, I think they're just trying to get themselves known a bit more. It's all about publicity and, they were identical and...
2: But haven't they been photographed together? Haven't they been seen together?
4: I think that was a hologram.
2: Nice.
4: It's all very modern.
0: And it is.
2: Very
0: You're
2: modern.
0: Always defined.
2: So I wonder if there are other Sister Elizabeths listening to this and going, hang on a minute.
0: Hello.
2: Kate, thank you. I've enjoyed that one.
0: Thank you for all your calls. Tin Hat Tuesday, you can always join us, jonesydemanda.com.au.
2: Can we take our hats off now, please?
0: If big conspiracy doesn't get to you first.
2: Sure.
0: We'll do that next week. Coming up, Instagram. And I saw a money spinning invention, like a new entrepreneurial thing.
2: The Dolomites?
0: No, stop about the Dolomites. It was, and I thought, this is why we can't have nice things.
2: Oh, okay.
0: We'll talk about that next. It's Jonesy and Amanda driving you home for Jam Nation.
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11: Jonesy and Amanda.
12: Man, that shit just cracks me up.
13: Maybe you should lay off the moonshine.
14: Jonesy's always knocking a man.
15: It's so easy.
14: Amanda always knocking Jonesy.
15: I'm done.
16: Stick it in the guts, mate.
17: Second day back from holidays, and it's been a very eventful show.
18: Well, it has. Second day back. A few people have said that they've got colds after coming back from holidays.
17: Mm-hmm.
18: Seems to be the way, doesn't it?
17: You came back from China with a cold.
18: But no,
17: last time we had that, it didn't work out well.
18: I didn't eat any bat.

0: Hello there, it's Jonesy and Amanda driving you home this Tuesday afternoon. An eventful day indeed.
1: An eventful day. I thank you for the Sudafed. Or what did you give me? Lemsip?
0: Lemsip.
1: Yeah, I feel a bit better.
0: I got you the big pack too.
1: It's only five or six. What's the small pack?
0: That was the big pack. I ran down to Chemist Warehouse during our radio program.
1: Oh, there's 10.
0: There's 10.
1: Thank you, Brendan. Okay. I do appreciate it.
0: Oh, do you?
1: Yeah, I do.
0: Do you?
1: Well, you know, I felt you needed to do a small make good for the crashing of my phone in my car that happened as we finished our show last night.
0: As you say this, I sound like some ogre that came into your car and crushed it. What happened, counsel, yesterday?
1: He said, she said. Shall I start?
0: You always start.
1: Well, it was my phone and my car, so how about I tell the story? I had dropped my phone in between my seat and the console as we were leaving last night from the car park.
0: Mm-hmm.
1: I picked it up, dropped down, picked it up, dropped down. You were there and I thought, you've got longer hands.
0: I was away from your car. We park in separate parts of the car park.
1: Yeah.
0: And I was in my motorcycle gear and I heard this, Brenda!
1: No, because you're always a good friend to me.
0: Yes.
1: I'm being sincere.
0: And I said, what's the matter, sweetie?
1: You always say you will help. And I said, can you try and pick up my phone? All you had to do, because you had longer fingers, was pick it up and take it.
0: But I wanted to come around the back with my long fingers.
1: Ryan, we all look like we're going to throw up.
0: Because
1: there's no point in that. No point.
0: How do you know?
1: Because I could see where it was.
0: I was worried that I could see where it was. And those German cars, they've got a lot of telemetry and things like that. And I thought, I just need to get a bird's eye look of it.
1: There's no way you could have seen it from there. I could see where it was stuck.
0: How do you know?
1: Because I saw where it was.
0: Okay. And then you said, going this way. So I got on the chair.
1: I saw a bit of bum crack.
0: As soon as I got on the chair, it sensed a different weight to your weight. I didn't touch any of the controls. And it started, presumably, that I'm Harley, and adjusting the seat to my weight.
1: And what happened was crunch.
0: Crunch.
1: We both accept the crunch.
0: No, there wasn't a crunch.
1: Well, the phone was wedged in and crunched.
0: You might have been mucking around with it before.
1: The only way we could free it was to lift the seat up.
0: Which I did.
1: And then, thank you. To reveal my splintered, destroyed phone.
0: But it could have cracked as we were moving it up. I am totally free of any responsibility.
1: Anyway.
0: Well, do I have to go down to Mr. Phone Fix It?
1: I bought a new one. If you'd like to pay me $2,000, I'd gratefully receive.
0: I would get another quote. Get you one of those.
1: I can't phone and find one.
0: Get you a senior's phone. You know, that's one with the four buttons on it.
1: Hilarious, Brendan. Well, you're Mr.
0: I was just trying to help.
1: You're Mr. Princess Fingers.
0: I'm a helper.
1: Meaning you don't do any research texting. You always say to me, when's this shindig on? Can you find out?
0: No, friend, I was helping you out. And that's just, it's one of those things.
1: That's the thing. Sometimes it happens. You just try to help.
0: Sometimes this is something that tribal drum with people.
1: Can you hear my nose filling with mucus?
0: I was just trying to help. That's all I'm doing. It's Jonesy Demander driving you home for Jam Nation.
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0: 10 questions, 60 seconds on the clock. You could pass. If you don't know an answer, we'll come back to that question if time permits. You get all the questions right, you win $1,000.
4: You can make it $2,000 by answering a bonus question, but it's double or nothing.
0: Steve is in Epping.
4: Hi, Steve.
5: Hey, Jonesy, Amanda, how are you?
4: Very
0: good,
4: well.
0: Thanks, Steve.
4: I'm a bit clogged of nose, but as long as you can hear me, we're going to be okay.
5: I can hear you. Right.
0: Is it affecting your oral pleasure there, Steve?
5: No, it's all good. All clear on my end.
4: Okay. All right, Steve, we've got 10 questions. We've got 60 seconds. If you're not sure, say pass. We might have time to come back, okay?
5: Awesome.
4: Steve, good luck, because here we go. Here comes question number one. What fruit is used to make wine?
5: Grapes.
4: Question two. How many dwarves was Snow White friends with?
5: 12.
4: No.
0: No, not 12.
4: No. She wasn't friends with the cricket tweet.
0: Seven
4: cricket
0: dwarves.
4: Team. No, there's only seven.
0: Well, 12.
4: Oh, Steve, plops. I don't know what you were thinking of.
0: It's a lot of dwarves in the bath.
4: She needs a bigger bath.
0: All feeling happy. Happy you got out.
5: Thanks, Steve.
4: Oh, sorry, thanks, Steve. Sorry. Thank you.
0: I'm here all week. Try the fish. Well, it'll be back tomorrow. JonesyAndAmanda.com.au, by the way,
4: now,
0: if you'd like to.
4: My phone isn't working very well, and so I couldn't scroll last night.
0: Yeah.
4: Luckily, I had some old scrolls. The Dead Sea Scrolls that were ready to go. Some of the proceeds of my evening scrolls are coming up next.
0: It's Jonesy and Amanda driving you home for Jam Nation.
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1: I was a bit worried about you yesterday. Your phone was smashed, eaten by your killer car.
2: By my car.
1: Your car is like something straight out of Stephen King's novel, Christine.
2: Well,
1: I'm worried about you going home.
2: Aided and abetted by a certain friend who attempted to help me, and I'm not.
1: All I did
2: I'm
1: was provide aid to you.
2: Okay.
1: To help you out. And the endeavors of your scroll. I think I'd like to think that you had a good night's sleep last night.
2: Well, no, I was anxious because I knew I had to get up very early to go to the Apple shop this morning, and I was anxious about what my appointments would be because I couldn't get access to my diary.
1: So the fruits of your evening scroll
2: from a few days ago.
1: Okay, not a mid-morning scroll.
2: No, this is from a few days ago.
1: But the intro is still relevant.
3: It's time once again for Amanda's evening scroll.
2: You get a choice. I've got one about, it's undoing the information that we've been told about these things. One's about sugar and one's about sleep. Where do you want to start?
1: Can I have them both, or is it choose your own adventure?
2: But which one do you want to start with?
1: Sugar.
2: All right, let's start with the sugar. Sugar does not make children hyper, apparently. It seems that everyone has been told it does, but this has been very well studied. Scientists did experiments where they gave kids red liquid. Some of them had sugar in it, some didn't. When they measured their behaviour, there was no difference between the two groups. When parents were asked, did your kid become hyper after drinking this? The people who'd taken sugar said yes. The ones who hadn't said yes. So the kids were just running around being fools. And as it says here, sugar is used by your cells to make energy, but it's not a stimulant. It's a fuel. It's like adding a huge gas tank to your car doesn't turn your Civic into a Formula One car.
1: No, it doesn't, but you can go longer.
2: Well,
1: In your Civic, you would be able to go longer.
2: Well, the problem is kids, they say, are hyper a lot, and that means that there are other times when they're hyper a lot and you don't notice it. Kids just have moments where they run around and get the zoomies and are hyper. It's not related to sugar.
1: Psychosomatic. You say, oh, he had all that red cordial.
2: That's
1: now
2: right.
1: Now Ryan's going crazy.
2: That's right. It will make your teeth fall out, but it won't make you hyper. Speaking of choose your own adventure, teeth or hyper? How about this one?
1: I think I'm going with teeth.
2: How much sleep do you get a night? Do you get anxious when
1: you don't
2: get it?
1: I'm getting heaps now. I'm sleeping like Rip Van Winkle, a beardless Rip Van Winkle.
2: What about Rip One Out Winkle?
1: I used to sleep, you know, I'd go to bed at 9:30.
2: Rhetorical question, but keep going.
1: 3:20. But now I'm sleeping like the aforementioned Rip Van Winkle.
2: Well, we've always been told, haven't we, that 8 hours is what is required for human cells to regenerate and for our mental health, etc.
1: Eight hours.
2: Apparently, this is a furphy. You do not need 8 hours of sleep.
1: Yep.
2: Dr. Daniel Lieberman, not Steve Lieberman, spent a decade researching this, and it included the 8-hour sleep requirement, and he has come to the conclusion that we do not need that. You know that the optimum is somewhere around between 6 hours, 24 minutes, 7 hours, 48 minutes. So if you're only getting the quality of the sleep is better than the length of the sleep. And so don't stress if you're not getting 8 hours sleep a night. That is quite all right. If you feel refreshed when you wake up, that's all you need to know. This is the questions to ask yourself when you're lying awake. Are you satisfied with your sleep at the end of the night? Do you feel you've had enough? Do you stay awake all day without dozing? Are you asleep between 2 a.m. and 4 a.m.? Do you spend less than 30 minutes awake during the night? Do you get between 6 and 8 hours sleep a night? If you answer yes to those questions, then you're doing okay.
1: So
2: don't stress about it.
1: Mr. Sleep, Mr. Yawn, he lied to us.
2: Yeah, and Rip Van Winkle lied. He's just got sleep apnea.
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4: 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That's enough.
2: Well, when can I have another lemon sip?
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2: 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Let's just put it that way.
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1: that's history, man.
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18: Good morning, I'm James Royce. Angus Taylor says One Nation can forget about doing a deal with the opposition to help boot Labor out of office. The Liberal leaders told 7:30 the current coalition won't change.
19: I want a coalition with the National Party, not just going into the next election, but post the next election in government. There's no ambiguity about that.
18: Construction, hospitality and retail dominate the list of Aussie businesses that have gone bust in the past 12 months. ASIC says more than 14,000 went belly up in the last financial year, while more than 47,000 have entered insolvency since Labor was elected in 2022. Police are appealing for witnesses or dash cam footage of a double fatality north of Melbourne. The two occupants of a car died when their vehicle collided with a truck on the McIver Highway at Heathcote shortly before 10 o'clock last night. The truck driver wasn't hurt and stopped at the scene. Major disruptions are coming for Victorian parents, with the state's public teachers voting to go on another strike. They'll walk off the job next Thursday as part of their protracted wage and conditions dispute with the state's government. It's off to court today for a man accused of torching a house at Orange in central western New South Wales. And a One Nation senator's under renewed pressure after revealing he respects Vladimir Putin and views Russia's invasion of Ukraine as a fight against globalists. Malcolm Roberts made the comments on a podcast last year, and they add to a growing list of controversial remarks made by the Queenslander.
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18: Let's go straight to Dallas, where Spain has drawn first blood in its semi-final against France, with the winner through to Monday morning's World Cup final in New York. The Spaniards are up 1-0 courtesy of a 21st-minute penalty. England meet Argentina in the other semi tomorrow morning. Over to NRL, and Benji Marshall's dismissed reports of a rift with Jerome Luai, who'll leave the Tigers at the end of the season after signing a one-year deal with the Eels.
20: A lot of things have been sort of made up and insinuated or guest in terms of our relationship.
18: Over to AFL, and Tasmania is reportedly keen on signing sacked Bombers coach Brad Scott as the club's inaugural head of football, while James Hurd has told Nine he doesn't want to talk about his chat with Essendon about its coaching role.
21: I'm not going to give comment on the process now I'm in the process, or respond to comments, so I'd prefer just to leave it. I think it's not fair to Essendon or to myself to keep talking about it.
18: And Aussie swimmer Shayna Jack has announced she'll quit the pool after the upcoming Commonwealth Games.
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18: A possible shower today. Tops of 19 for the west, 18 in the city. Showers increasing tomorrow. Tops of 18 to 19. They'll ease Friday with similar temps. Couple of showers Saturday. Life is too short to keep saying one day I'll visit Vegas and the Grand Canyon. Make one day today. 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
1: 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On the M2 this morning, a broken down truck eastbound in the M11 tunnel. That's at the off ramp into Reevesby Light to blacked out the River Road corner of Western Street. Good run for the M5 this morning, citybound from the Hume Motorway to the main tunnel. 15 minute travel time into our Tarm and the Gore Hill and Warringah freeways. A steady southbound run towards the harbour crossings this morning. Permanent southbound changes on the Warringah freeway are now in effect. Drivers using the Brook Street on-ramp can no longer access the Sydney Harbour Tunnel as a result. 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That's Sydney's latest traffic.
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18: Step into a world that glows after dark at the Vineyard Sydney. Lightfields is a walkthrough world of over 70 glowing lanterns and a story that started on the land over 2

0: Crash in Campbelltown, Broughton Street at Lindsay Street onto the M2. All eastbound lanes are now reopened after a breakdown, being towed off now from the M11 tunnel, the off-ramp, and into Revesby. We've got lights are blacked out. The River Road corner of Western Street into Cecil Park, there's a reported breakdown on Elizabeth Drive eastbound just before Walgrove Road as well. 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That's Sydney's latest traffic.
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3: Morning, I'm Petrina Jones. The government may look to extend fuel relief for motorists as hostilities intensify between the US and Iran. The Strait of Hormuz is again closed to cargo ships, putting further pressure on global fuel stocks. Drivers are currently saving 16 cents for each litre of petrol and diesel, with cuts to the fuel excise extended until August the 2nd. The opposition leader says the makeup of the coalition won't be changing, with Angus Taylor officially ruling out on 7:30 a deal to form government with One Nation.
4: I'm ruling it out. There's no plan, I can tell you right now. And I have been very clear about this. And the reason is simple. One Nation would leave us with an eternity of pain.
3: Two teenage boys are among four people charged over an alleged arson attack on a restaurant beneath an apartment block at Strathfield earlier in the month. The fire forced residents out of their homes, although no one was hurt. All four have been refused bail. It looks as though Australia is losing the fight against smoking thanks to cheap illicit tobacco. ABS data shows the nation consumed 40% more nicotine in 25 than it did in 2017. Health Minister Ryan Park is raising the alarm, fearing for a next generation of young people hooked on nicotine. And a popular Toy Story collector cup has been pulled from the shelves due to a choking risk. The cups were available at Hoyt Cinemas between June 16 and 29. Gold Sport is next.
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3: The first of the World Cup semi-finals is officially underway. Spain has opened the scoring against France with Mikel Oyarzabal hitting the back of the net with a penalty shot in the 22nd minute. They lead 1-0 at half-time. The winner to face either England or Argentina in Monday's decider. Benji Marshall insists there's no bad blood between himself and Jerome Luai. The coach has again been forced to shut down rumours after his key playmaker signed a one-year deal with Parramatta for next season before he heads to PNG. Benji claims the media is trying to create World War 10.
5: No, we're close, yeah. And we've been speaking about it through the whole time. The fact that people can make up rumours that we're having a relationship breakdown or a rift between our friendship is absolutely bullshit.
3: Blue Stars Nathan Cleary and Liam Martin are back from Origin Glory to boost the Panthers in tomorrow night's clash against the Broncos at CommBank Stadium. And Aussie swimmer Shayna Jack says she'll quit the pool after the upcoming Commonwealth Games.
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3: Showers, tops of 18 today and tomorrow, easing on Friday. Right now, 12 degrees. And Christian O'Connell, Jonesy and Amanda, Hicko and Tony have put together their five favourite things to do in Vegas, including the Eagles at the Sphere. 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

0: Lady Gaga, good morning. It's the Christian O'Connell Show on Go. Wednesday morning, 15 minutes past 6. Now, talking about show marketing, Bacon, one of our great engineers here, pitched me an idea first thing this morning.
1: Okay.
0: So Bacon is one of the engineers here at Gold at the radio station, and he's on a mission at the moment. He wants to get in shape, he wants to get fit, and I don't know if you've seen him recently. He's looking great.
1: He looks awesome.
0: He's walking 10K a day.
2: What?
0: Not 10,000 steps, 10K a day, taking about an hour and 45. That's a lot. If you go out for a walk.
1: Yeah, it's a long walk.
0: You think, bloody hell, you have a quick look at your steps. Like, I've only done 600 metres. Feels like I've been walking for ages. My wife is away at the moment for this week. And you know what? She just sold my car a couple of months ago. Yeah, I haven't bought a new one. And so this week I've been out without a car. And so yesterday I realised I need to get food, right, for my dinner. So I walked with a backpack to the supermarket.
2: Oh, wow.
0: And I thought, normally that's about a 4 or 5 minute drive. That's probably going to take me like 8 minutes to walk there. It's flipping ages.
1: Yeah.
0: And then obviously once I'm loading up all the gear, I thought I was just slinging the back of the car. It's on the back.
1: When you've got six jars of chicken tonight.
0: Exactly. That was just last night's dinner. Mixing different flavours, Rio. Anyway, he's had an idea. Because he's out on the streets, right, for 2 hours, just under 2 hours a day, he said, if you get me a sandwich board, I can advertise the show.
1: Oh, that's brilliant.
0: I said, do you mean? He goes, no, I'll advertise the show. If you saw the numbers yesterday, we've got to get them back. He said he could pick a different route each day.
1: That's incredible.
0: And I thought, well, listen, if we've got Bacon in Melbourne, old mate, intern Pete, let's get him one for Sydney. You know, we know we need to win the West in Sydney there. We're a new show. We've only been on a couple of months. Intern Pete is recognisable from his years with Carl and Jacko. People are loved going to see him wandering around your community and your neighbourhood advertising the show. I actually thought, do you know what we should do with him? Mm-hmm. He's someone who, do you remember the Avon ladies?
1: Oh, yes.
0: Door-to-door Pete.
2: Avon calling.
0: Well, actually, intern Pete calling.
2: Pete calling.
0: Oh, no, they're canangers you in a new breakfast show. People would love to. Pete is just one of those people that everybody likes, Pete. Mm.
1: Yes, yes. Even the Prime Minister.
0: No, not the Prime Minister. That's the only person in the country who actually does not care for him. So, yeah, we need. Where do you even buy sandwich boards?
2: Yeah, where do you?
0: Do you remember you always used to see people advertising a discount golf sale?
1: Yes.
0: I've only ever seen them advertising a discount golf sale.
1: I will say it's never used for high-end businesses. You don't see, you know, Dolce & Gabbana with a sandwich board.
0: Oh, sorry, you're saying we're Dolce & Gabbana.
1: Well, I'd like to maybe put for like a more aspirational image for the brand.
0: Imagine if you did see one day Prada being advertised with a billboard. All right, we need to get sandwich boards ASAP.
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5: 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At Albany, a car's broken down on Silverwater Road, northbound approaching the M4 motorway. It's in the left lane. Constitution Hill, a multi-vehicle crash on Old Windsor Road, southbound just after Hammers Road. Two or three lanes closed on Old Windsor Road. At Reevesby, power failure has the traffic lights blacked out, corner of the River Road and Western Street. And getting reports of a breakdown on the M5 motorway, citybound at Casula. It's just after Currajong Road and it's slow back onto the Hume motorway. 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That's Sydney's latest traffic.
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3: 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Brian Adams is coming back to Australia with tour dates across February and March with his Roll With The Punches tour. 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

0: Good morning, it's the Christian O'Connell Show on Gold. 7:27. Sorry, I'm distracted. I'm supposed to be doing the show, but I'm also keeping an eye on who England will be playing in the World Cup final next Monday. At the moment, it's looking like Spain. Spain 2-0, taking on France. Huge upset. If France crash out, they've been a number one favourite, number one ranked team in the world. I don't know how I'm going to concentrate on doing the show tomorrow. Even just being distracted by... I've got no skin in that game, really. I don't know how I'm going to be, because when we start the show tomorrow, it'll be the start of the second half.
1: Right, oh yeah, that's going to be an interesting first hour of the show.
0: I don't know whether I should just watch it in a room here and then join the show after seven.
1: Oh, Patsy and I'll just take
2: it.
0: Yeah. Listen to our Patsy. Did you hear that? That's a great idea. Shane's not a semi-final on every single day. Now, when I was back in the UK 2 weeks ago, I was watching the games in that time zone, and the BBC had the coverage of a couple of the games. And like the same here, with various sports, you have a lot of ex-players who are now doing comms. And the guy you're about to hear is Danny Murphy. Danny Murphy used to play for Liverpool, great player. He's now commentating, northern guy, very funny, bit like Carl Pilkington.
1: Okay.
0: And this is him talking about Bob the Cat in a breakdown in play after there's a player called Oscar Bob, and obviously then starts thinking, oh, I had a cat called Bob.
3: You used to have a cat called Bob.
4: The game's not that bad.
3: Yeah, he jumped in the back of a Royal Mail van and we lost him.
5: We have a double substitution for Norway.
3: Sad, really. Anyway.
0: A couple of days later, he's back commentating on another game, and they'd had calls and emails to the BBC wanting to know what happened to Bob the Cat. People were concerned.
6: He told the story about your cat, Bob.
7: Well, surprisingly, Steve, there was a lot of interest, which surprised us both. But yeah, he didn't actually die. We did get him back 6 or 7 weeks later. Unfortunately, he'd gone feral and we couldn't reintegrate him into the home. And he ended up living with my friend's parents in Preston. And now he is passed away, unfortunately. Thanks for all the concern, those who have been messaging us.
6: R.I.P. Bob.
0: But it didn't end there. There'd be more letters, more complaints. It now goes to one of the greatest trilogies ever. It's up there with The Godfather. Bob the Cat, Part 3, there's another character.
6: Danny and I in our last game thought we had closed the story of Bob the Cat, but again, the phones have not stopped bleeping, so we must clear this up. Some complaints, actually, Danny, about the seemingly hasty decision of yours to send Bob the Cat to Preston.
7: It's been a little bit unfair, a little bit harsh, just to clarify. We did try and settle him back into the house, but he started bullying and fighting his sister Mary. So we made the decision to give him the red card and send him up the road to Preston. I think it was the right decision. I was between a rock and a hard place, what can I say?
6: Sister Mary is a new character in the story.
0: Great stuff.
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10: 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At Auburn, a broken down car on Silverwater Road is northbound approach to the M4 motorway overpass. Multi-vehicle crash at Constitution Hill on Old Windsor Road. It's southbound just past Hammers Road. Still two or three lanes closed on Old Windsor Road and heavy delays behind it. Building at the Rozelle Interchange out of the M4 motorway tunnel onto the Anzac Bridge. And we're seeing a slow M4 motorway. Building through Eastern Creek, travel time to Homebush Bay Drive is now 24 minutes. 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
12: Morning, I'm Petrina Jones. Four people have been charged after a restaurant fire in Sydney's inner west. The business on Lyon Street in Strathfield went up in flames earlier this month, with police suspecting arson. Two teenagers and two men have been arrested following search warrants at several properties across Sydney. Australia's about to become the first country in the world to bring in a single national approach to tackle artificial intelligence. The PM will deliver a speech in Sydney today to establish the Office of AI, which aims to protect jobs and creative works. Anthony Albanese says he'll work closely with MPs, describing AI as a matter of national security. Donald Trump has backflipped on his plan to charge a fee for shipping through the Strait of Hormuz. The US president is instead pitching a plan with the Gulf countries that'd see them broker trade and investment agreements with the US.
2: This way, there's no fee. I don't like the concept of a fee. But at the same time, it's not fair that we're protecting this strait for the entire world.
12: Fuel experts are warning that more pain may be coming to the Bowser as the strait opens and closes at a whim. One energy analyst believes that prices could pass the April high of $2.50 a litre. The NRMA isn't as concerned, though, saying our oil market is holding steady. All the latest gold sport is coming up next, including the latest from the World Cup.
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12: A blockbuster semi-final is underway at the World Cup in Dallas this morning, with France facing Spain for a spot in Monday's final. The Spaniards open the scoring in the 22nd minute, leading 2-0 a short time ago, the winner to face either England or Argentina. Jerome Luai will officially don the blue and gold next year, joining the Eels. Parramatta has confirmed the West's Tiger star will join the club on a one-year deal before he joins PNG in 2028. Braith and Asta weighing in on NRL 360.
13: I think it's a great get for $700,000.
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13: Yeah, that's weird, because everyone asked, well, when people ask me, well, what do you think? A lot of my thought process was around how much. You know, how much is he going to cost, and how much are the West Tigers going to have to pay him?
12: And round 20 team lists are out, with a number of players returning from Origin duties, Nathan Cleary among them, heading back to the Panthers for tomorrow night's clash against the Broncos. Casey McLean also returns from a quad injury, and that's Gold Sport.
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12: Showers, tops of 18 today and tomorrow, easing on Friday. Right now, 12 degrees. And Christian O'Connell, Jonesy and Amanda, Hiko and Tony have put together their five favourite things to do in Vegas, including the Eagles at the Sphere. 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

0: Go West, King of Wishful Thinking, Wednesday morning, 20-7. Thanks for joining us on the bright side of the dial. It's the Christian O'Connell Show. Christian, very easy. Make your own sandwich board for Bacon the Engineer to do his 10K a day to advertise the show. 3 mil plywood from Bunnings.
1: Okay.
0: Now, much as I love getting all the tools, there's someone on this show who is actually very good on the tools. Producer Caitlin. It's our very own Bob the Builder.
1: That's true.
0: Seriously, you'd easy bit of make that, wouldn't you? Rio and I would not be able to do that.
1: We just
0: haven't matured into men.
2: No, definitely not. Rio,
0: I was hoping for some sort of the manliest guy I know.
2: No, Rio, I've witnessed too many times over the last 4 years. And I mean, from you, Christian, I haven't seen you do stuff, which is probably the point.
0: It's the best. It took me an hour a couple of weeks ago to hang a picture.
1: I would never even try to do something like that.
0: Deadly. Just the fear.
2: You just have the wrong equipment. It makes it just a lot more difficult. If you have the right stuff, which I do have a lot of the right stuff, it just makes it very simple and straightforward.
0: You got spirit level.
2: Yes, exactly. And
0: I didn't have a spirit
2: laser
0: level.
2: Laser measure.
1: Oh. So you're just eyeballing it.
0: Yeah.
3: Oh, no.
0: Just eyeball it out. Oh. Just sort of vibe it out. Yeah, that's about right, isn't it?
1: You wanted it a bit wonky, didn't you?
0: Yeah. It's just the messiness is what makes it, you know? All right, so let's get into this week's three-word Wednesday. My three-word Wednesday is my spiritual awakening.
1: Okay. Mm.
0: It happened at 4 a.m. this morning.
1: Wow.
0: Like I said earlier, wife's away this week. She's back tomorrow. And this morning I got up and it was cold, like really cold. And I saw her fleece dressing gown. And I thought, do you know what? I've never had a dressing gown as a grown-up.
1: Really?
0: The last dressing gown I had was as a kid, okay? I've never had one as a grown-up.
1: I thought all English people would own a dressing gown.
0: I think you've been watching too much Downton Abbey.
3: Or a smoking
0: jacket.
3: It's
0: not a documentary. So anyway, I saw it. I thought, do you know what? I'm cold. I just need warmth. I put it on. Mm. I even put the hood up. Went and made a cup of tea, and I felt like a different person in a... It's like a deep fleece. Mm. This dressing gown, the hood up... Having a cup of tea, just a different way to
3: it's
0: wake
3: like
0: up.
3: Mother's embrace.
0: Yeah, it did actually feel like that. Yeah. Mother Mary.
1: What's
0: coming
1: material?
0: To me?
1: Is it
0: deep
1: silk?
0: Fleece? Deep? A plush, grey, shiny, fleecy kind of thing.
1: Are they not
0: deep.
1: Drafty? That's sort of my concern about.
0: No. Okay.
3: Well, you got your jammies on underneath, hopefully.
0: No. I sleep naked always.
3: Oh, yes.
1: Oh, so you were just. You were wrong.
0: Actually, I hadn't thought about that.
3: No. Oh, you didn't.
0: She's got a hell of a surprise this weekend when she puts it on. Yeah. It'd be like, who's been sitting in my chair?
1: How low does the dressing gown go?
0: It's just above ankle.
1: Okay.
0: Yeah. So anyway, I'm wearing this. I'm thinking, bloody hell, this is a different way of being in the morning. This is nice. Even had a shave while I was wearing it as well, and it felt like a king.
1: Yes, yeah, I can see
0: felt
1: that.
0: Felt king-like behaviour. So having a shave with this big. So I'm thinking about getting a dressing gown.
1: Huge decision.
0: Massive.
1: Wow. Okay.
0: Massive. But I'm only going to take recommendations from men because I want to know if they've got a dressing gown, they'll love the one they're wearing. They can recommend the right brand.
1: Right.
0: And I think really this is going to come down to two things. You're either going to be team fleece or team toweling. Mm. I'm not interested in toweling.
1: What about silk? Like a silk.
0: Sorry, did you just your voice just break?
1: What about a silk robe?
3: Well, that's not
0: too flimsy. It's too flimsy.
1: Okay.
0: And also, you've got a high chance of, let's just say, one of the silk eggs popping out.
1: Got it. Okay.
0: If you're under.
1: Say no more.
0: If you're under. If you're basically wrapped in a plush sort of fleece, the cave door is covered.
1: Sure, yes. It's got a heavier set.
0: You can't be going to get the Amazon package and suddenly there's a Sharon Stone based instinct moment.
1: Wrong package.
0: It's the wrong package. And he doesn't want to sign for that or take that photo that they do. So, guys, men only recommendations. If you love your dressing gown, what am I getting? What is the brand? Let me know. Text me 0475 031043. And also, what is your three-word Wednesday? How is your week going so far? Text me in three words, 0475 031043.
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5: 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Wonderfully easier. On the M4 motorway at Eastern Creek, a truck has broken down on the westbound on-ramp to the motorway from Wargrove Road. We're also seeing a slow run eastbound from the M7 past Cumberland Highway and building approaching the Church Street exit. Kiama, there's been a crash on General Holmes Drive, citybound just after Bestick Street. Queues are back along the Grand Parade. Wetherill Park, a crash on the Horsley Drive, northbound just after Cow Pasture Road. And Constitution Hill, still heavy southbound, Old Windsor Road, just past Hammers Road, there's been a crash closing two lanes. 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That's Sydney's latest traffic.
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0: Good morning, 10 to 7. We're doing Three Word Wednesday. How is your week going so far? Let me know in three words. 0475 031043. And where's my guys at? Lads. Have you got a dressing gown? Is it a good one? Do you love your dressing gown? I'm going to buy my first one as a grown-up. What am I getting? Let me know. 0475 031043.

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16: 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T's and C's apply. Eastern Creek, a truck has broken down on the Wargrove Road westbound on-ramp to the M4 motorway. Also a crash at Wetherill Park on the Horsley Drive is northbound just past Cow Pasture Road. Constitution Hill, multi-vehicle crash causing big southbound delays along Old Windsor Road. It's happened just past Hammers Road, blocking two or three lanes. Only the left lane is open. And still slow, city-bound along the Grand Parade of Brighton Le Sands after an earlier breakdown. 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That's Sydney's latest traffic.
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19: Morning, I'm Petrina Jones. The government may look to extend fuel relief for motorists as hostilities intensify between the US and Iran. The Strait of Hormuz is again closed to cargo ships, putting further pressure on global fuel stocks. Drivers are currently saving 16 cents for each litre of petrol and diesel, with cuts to the fuel excise extended until August the 2nd. The opposition leader says the makeup of the coalition won't be changing, with Angus Taylor officially ruling out on 7:30 a deal to form government with One Nation.
20: I'm ruling it out. There's no plan. I can tell you right now, and I have been very clear about this. And the reason is simple. One Nation would leave us with an eternity of pain.
19: Two teenage boys are among four people charged over an alleged arson attack on a restaurant beneath an apartment block at Strathfield earlier in the month. The fire forced residents out of their homes, although no one was hurt. All four have been refused bail. It looks as though Australia is losing the fight against smoking thanks to cheap illicit tobacco. ABS data shows the nation consumed 40%

0: more nicotine in 25 than it did in 2017. Health Minister Ryan Park is raising the alarm, fearing for a next generation of young people hooked on nicotine. And a popular Toy Story collector cup has been pulled from the shelves due to a choking risk. The cups were available at Hoyt's cinemas between June 16 and 29. Gold Sport is next.
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0: The first of the World Cup semi-finals is officially underway between Spain and France this morning. Spain dominating early in the clash at Dallas Stadium, scoring with a penalty in the 22nd minute before finding the back of the net again in the 58th. They lead 2-0 a short time ago. The winner to face either England or Argentina in Monday's decider. Benji Marshall insists there's no bad blood between himself and Jerome Luai. The coach has again been forced to shut down rumours after his key playmaker signed a one-year deal with Parramatta for next season before he heads to PNG. Benji claims the media is trying to create World War 10.
2: We've been speaking about it through the whole time. The fact that people can make up rumours that we're having a relationship breakdown is absolutely bullshit.
0: Blue Stars Nathan Cleary and Liam Martin are back from Origin Glory to boost the Panthers in tomorrow night's clash against the Broncos at CommBank Stadium. And Aussie swimmer Shayna Jack says she'll quit the pool after the upcoming Commonwealth Games.
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0: Showers, tops of 18 today and tomorrow, easing on Friday, right now 12 degrees. And Christian O'Connell, Jonesy and Amanda, Hicko and Tony have put together their five favourite things to do in Vegas, including the Eagles at the Sphere. 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
7: Big upset at the World Cup. England will be playing next week. Spain in the World Cup final. Coming up next, intern Pete puts a bin sticker at Kirribilli House.

0: Ice House, Electric Blue, Christian O'Connell Show, the Chemist Warehouse on Gold, 11 minutes past 7, Wednesday morning. If the head of marketing at Peter Alexander or Susanne's or any other high-end manufacturer of dressing gowns is listening, I'm looking to do a collab for Father's Day dressing gowns. We've got enough time ahead of us to be able to make this work. What a great thing to... It's basically like I'm hugging my dad.
1: You're turning a dad into a king.
0: Yes, king dad. King dad. Yeah, only when you're in the gown. All right, yeah. Not actually king in the family. All right, let's now cross live to Sydney, where intern Pete has got one of our brand new bin stickers. Listeners, we need you to join our Rebel Bin Army, the Bright Side Battalion. You are our marketing now to spread the good word of the Bright Side, the dial. So please, you can call in now, 13 55 22. Can we have your bins? We'll send you the stickers. And to kick it all off this week, Pete is outside Kirribilli House right now. He's dressed in the yellow jumpsuit, the official gold. Well, he actually looks like he's come out of Guantanamo Bay again for the day. It's actually looking like a beautiful day there.
2: It's a cracking morning. It really is. And I've got to say, here at Kirribilli House, it is a chaotic little street. There's a lot going on here because there's a lot of building renovations going on around me as well. And
0: Albo having some work done. Is he Albo having a bit of a reno, is he?
2: Yeah, well, let's see if the tax dollars are being paid for that. Anyway,
0: that's he went out to see Trump, didn't he, a couple of weeks ago, so he's probably putting a ballroom there.
2: Yes, 100%. So, look, what's going on here? There was an unexpected bin night last night. We've been held up by Garbos this morning, so we only just managed to get a park. So I'm just about 100 metres from the front entrance of Kirribilli House, but I just wanted to let you know, this is pretty big news. He has bins out the front of his house.
1: Perfect.
2: So... this is great news for the Prime Minister. Obviously, at least we know he's got the bin, so that's one part of the job done. I am also carrying a brand new bin for him with the pre-stickered as well, and I've got some extra stickers, which is just fantastic.
0: I always think if you're going to drop in on a friend, it's always nice to have a gift, isn't it? You know?
2: Yeah, absolutely. Sorry, I'll just drop one out of my pocket there. Just let me grab that. So we're about, I would say, 50 metres. Now, I do want to make you aware, there is also a very high police presence.
0: I'd hope so too.
2: Around me. I haven't
0: basically
2: seen
0: to
2: any...
0: stop people like you just wandering in with nonsense.
2: Yeah, I know, you're right. But I guess this is the moment. We're about 10 metres away from the front entrance here. Now, I'm just going to go back onto the footpath here for a moment because obviously we just want to make sure we're nice and safe and don't get shot and killed dead, which is fine. Probably a bit dramatic of me there. Okay.
0: Yeah, I mean, is it me or are you sounding really nervous all of a sudden?
2: Very, very nervous. Oh, there's a come around here.
1: Oh, you're here, just great.
0: Wow, yeah, we're looking at this live now. We're filming this. We'll put it up in a minute, but you are literally outside. It looks like there's a delivery driver. There's a delivery driver there. He's got a new Bluetooth speaker for the shower. Can someone sign for this?
2: Yes. So I'll just say he's just crossing his off now. That won't be a moment. So I've just got the police officer just signing that package there.
0: Now, isn't it? You know, there's a queue of people trying to do stunts.
2: Yeah, I know. I don't know what this guy is.
1: He's doing actual work. He's a delivery driver.
0: Apparently, this is work for us at Intern Pete.
2: I know. Sorry. Sorry, mate. You're going to be long?
3: I'm not sure.
2: You're not sure. Okay, no problem at all. That's fine. Sorry, this is unexpected here.
1: Is there anything else out there, maybe, Pete, that in the meantime you could sticker?
2: There probably is. We could walk up to the back gate, actually. That's what probably where the bins were before. So let's just race up here really quickly.
0: All right, now Pete is on the move now with his bin. He's moving at a bit of a sort of pace now, almost like a jog on.
2: Oh, do you know what? I'm going to leave that there because I've got the sticker over here. So
0: you just left a bin in the middle of the street.
2: Yes, the Prime Minister.
0: A rogue bin.
2: Now, I don't want to be intrusive, but if I was to have a look through the...
0: whose bin is that? You can't just rummage around someone's bins.
1: Stop looking in the...
0: Is that illegal?
2: Oh, you can't do that?
0: I don't think you can just rummage around someone's bins.
2: I'm going rogue. I am going to put...
0: No, but that is outside Kirribilli House.
2: Sorry, police are here. Hang on, sorry. I'm so sorry. It's Intern Pete from... Oh, don't be sorry. I'm live on the air with Christian O'Connell on Gold. Right.
0: Don't mention my name.
2: Sorry. I've told not to mention his name. I'm so sorry. I know that's the problem.
3: It
2: has been there.
3: It is.
2: Yes.
3: You're not going to stick anything over.
2: Well, I've got to
0: ask his permission.
3: I wouldn't be doing that.
2: Could I pretty please just pop it on?
3: No.
0: Okay. Ask the officer if he would put it on his own bin, though, and promote the show.
2: Okay, officer, could I just ask you a quick question, if that's okay? If I gave you this to take home, would you put it on your thing? Oh, we've got another police officer here. G'day, how are you going?
0: Two of them.
3: But you're quite free to send it to the Australian Federal Police and express your intentions.
2: Australian Federal Police, yep. Yeah. Okay, perfect.
0: There are now two police officers flanking Pete. They won't need two to take him down.
2: Fine. You're not smiling. It's intern Pete, how are you? Yep, no, good.
0: He's saying it's intern Pete like he's Beyonce or something. Like they're going to know who he is.
2: I think it's time to move on.
0: Thank them and have a nice day. Thank them for the great work they're doing.
2: Oh, no.
0: Keeping democracy safe.
2: Public space, but the other officer isn't smiling so much, so I just feel like that's more of a...
1: Signal to leave.
2: So I've got bin stickers, the other officer was asking me. We've got bin stickers from the Christian O'Connell show. He's a bit more of a serious one. What was your name again, officer?
1: Let's wrap it up now.
0: Yeah. Wherever you wake up. They're approaching the cameraman now. Yeah.
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5: 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Constitution Hill still heavy southbound delays along Old Windsor Road. There's been a multi-vehicle crash just past Hammers Road that's blocked two of the three southbound lanes. The M4 motorway at Lidcombe has a broken down track on the Silverwater Road westbound off-ramp, and there's one at Eastern Creek on the westbound off-ramp from Walgrove Road. And at Liverpool, multi-vehicle crash Copeland Street southbound at the corner of Campbell Street in the right-hand lane. Lunch is coming in hot and bigger at 7-Eleven. Try the Mega Sausage Roll or the Double Kransky. Your lunch favourites now bigger at 7-Eleven. Wonderfully easier. That's Sydney's latest traffic.
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0: Jimmy Barnes, higher and higher. Good morning, it's the Christian O'Connell Show. Wednesday morning, 7:25. I hope you're well. It's Crossfight now live to intern Pete, who's just spent the last couple of minutes being interviewed by the AFP outside Kirribilli House, who wanted his ID.
1: Hello. Good morning.
0: You're still there. You're in the back of a divvy van.
1: No, well, look, we are all good. There's a couple of things that have happened behind the scenes, and I just want a bit of a confirmation from you, Christian, if that's okay. I have told the police that I will not be visiting and there will be no more crazy stunts today, was a question I was asked.
0: Absolutely not. We're done. Wacky Wednesday is now over.
1: Yeah, that's great. That's awesome. Look, they were lovely. I'll be honest with you. I want a big shout out to Officer Chris, who listens to the show from the Federal Police and requested a bin sticker.
0: Good on them.
1: So the Federal Police now have a bin sticker, which is just fantastic. And then we are vacating Kirribilli. And look, to be fair,
0: I like the way that he just went, he very politely but firmly, he just said, when you went, "I'm just here to put a sticker on the bins," and they went, "You don't want to be doing that." They would jab and have another. There was about five or six suddenly there very quickly.
1: And paint this picture for me. One of the other officers said to me, he said, "Look, I'll be honest with you, Intern Pete, bringing a bin to the Prime Minister's house isn't a great look." So there's some learning that we've got out of this.
0: Yeah, fair enough.
2: I see that now.
0: Yeah, I know. On reflection, it was just like, what were we thinking?
2: Not a great idea.
1: Yes.
0: They're not just going to go, "Oh, great, he's been looking for a new bin." It was he's always cleaning his ones out at the weekend.
2: We should have clocked that.
0: You know, and that Joy Division T-shirt, you know?
1: Yeah, for sure. And look, I think we're all fine up until. But and another learning out of today is don't go through the Prime Minister's bins. I think that's the part that.
0: No,
1: one
0: they
1: of the
0: really took a dim view of that. Obviously, that was. I don't know why you did that.
1: I'm not sure
0: it's illegal, but it's just not front on anyone's bins.
1: Yeah, I guess as back to the old saying, it's just not a great.
0: He could have secret documents in there, you know, some memos or something.
1: Oh, surely he would. Maybe I should go back and have a look.
0: No. You've shaken on a deal there to leave them alone for today.
1: Today. You're absolutely right. So I'm on my route back to the studio. But hey, the bin stickers quest will continue.
0: Well done. Now do Carl and Jackie O's, and we're all done there. Coming up next, then we've got the news of sport, and then we're looking for your stories of animal damage.
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5: 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At Liverpool, there's been a crash on Copeland Street. Southbound, the right-hand lane blocked at Campbell Street. Still big delays at Constitution Hill due to a multi-vehicle crash on Old Windsor Road southbound just after Hammers Road. Two or three lanes remain closed and queues are back past Oaks Road. Also at Edgecliff, car in the Clearway. New South Head Road eastbound at Ocean Street. The delays there are back in to the Cross City Tunnel. And the M4 motorway at Lidcombe has a broken down track. It's on the westbound off-ramp to Silverwater Road. When you have no hot water, call your local experts, Australian Hot Water, on 13 21 13 or go to australianhotwater.com.au. That's Sydney's latest traffic.
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7: Morning, I'm Petrina Jones. We're being warned about more pain at the Bowser. Experts believe ongoing tensions around the Strait of Hormuz may trigger a sharp hike in the next few weeks, fearing a climb again to $2.50 a litre. Our government says the supply of fuel is still secure, for now at least. Two teens and two adults have been charged after allegedly torching a restaurant in the Inner West. The business was hit earlier this month. Yesterday, officers performed search warrants at several properties across the city. A One Nation senator is under renewed pressure after revealing he respects Vladimir Putin and believes Russia's invasion of Ukraine is a fight against globalists. Malcolm Roberts has made those remarks on a podcast last year. Thousands of Origin Energy customers will be handed a refund. It's after the consumer watchdog found they were charged more on their ongoing savers plan than they would have been on a basic energy plan. A rare piece of Sydney real estate has just hit the market. Spectacle Island on the harbour is no longer off limits for the first time in more than a century. It's among dozens of defence-owned properties earmarked to be sold. Agent Michael Patherby says it won't come cheap.
8: If you say approximately $10,000 a square metre, that would come to around $200 million.
7: And a big change is coming to flybys. Until now, members could only take $10 from a shop at a time, but with enough points, they'll soon be able to save up to $100 in a single transaction. Gold Sport is next.
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7: Spain is the first team through to the FIFA World Cup decider after downing France 2-0 in a big upset in this morning's semi-final. The Spaniards opened the scoring with a penalty shot in the 22nd minute before hitting the back of the net again in the 58th. They'll face the winner of tomorrow's England v Argentina clash. Jerome Luai will officially don the blue and gold next year, joining the Eels. Parramatta has confirmed the West's Tiger star will join the club on a one-year deal before he joins PNG in 2028. Braith and Asta weighing in on NRL 360.
9: I think it's a great get for
2: $700,000. An elite player at $700,000.
9: Yeah, that's weird, because everyone asked, when people ask me, well, what do you think? A lot of my thought process was around how much. You know, how much is he going to cost? Yep. And how much are the West Tigers going to have to pay him?
7: And round 20 team lists are out, with a number of players returning from origin duties, Nathan Cleary among them, heading back to the Panthers for tomorrow night's clash against the Broncos. And that's Gold Sport.
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7: 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Right now, 12 degrees. And Christian O'Connell, Jonesy and Amanda, Hicko and Tony have put together their five favourite things to do in Vegas, including the Eagles at the Sphere. 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
0: Christian, what was intern Pete thinking? You cannot leave a bag unattended at the airport. How do you think you could just leave a bin unattended at Kirribilli House?

0: David Bowie, Let's Dance, 25 to 8, Christian O'Connell Show on goes. At 8 this morning, it's back. What are the odds? Your stories of coincidence and chance. The bases are loaded. Producer Caden has one. I have one. Hopefully you've got one, so we don't need to go to Producer Caden. I'm hoping that I get actually a letter in the next couple of days from the AFP thanking me for testing the protocols there.
1: You might be getting a letter, but I don't think that's what it's
0: going to
1: say.
0: Oh, really? Have I misunderstood this? Christian, I'm assuming... Good morning, Glenn. This is a funny text. I'm assuming what made the AFP officers suspicious was a 50-year-old man claiming to be an intern. Yeah. He's 44, but yeah. We heard of the 50-year-old virgin, now the 50-year-old... We should start calling him the 50-year-old intern. It is odd. It's Pete the intern. I mean, they're like, okay, it's a grown-ass man. With veneers, you know.
2: More like a summons.
0: I remember when he joined the show, I was like, all right, so we'll drop all that intern stuff. You know, he's done that with Kay and Jane. So I got a phone call from three clicks of management up going, whoa, whoa, whoa, whoa, whoa, no, no, no, no, that is branding.
1: That's copyright.
0: Right now on Australian radio, he's the most famous man in Sydney. No, no, no, no, it's going to be at least a year for him to have that before he can just become Pete.
1: Right, that's a trademark.
0: Oh,
1: valuable.
0: No, absolutely.
1: It's
0: I didn't
1: like
0: know.
1: The Nike tick.
0: Yeah, it is. Okay. It's copyright protected. All right, so there's been a story in Tasmania. I don't know if you've seen this. Neil the Seal.
1: Mm.
0: 999 kilo seal, a ton of seal.
3: From smashing street signs to...
0: This is cross now to this reporter who sounds half asleep. You know, he's obviously hoping of getting in the Metro radio and stuff like that and taking Patsy's job one day rather than doing on-the-beat stories in Tassie.
3: From smashing street signs to blocking roads and causing a commotion. Neil the Seal has become a star attraction in Tasmania, even if he spends most of his time fast asleep.
4: He's naughty, he knocks down stuff, and I like doing that too.
5: He does a few huffs and puffs, and it's gorgeous.
6: I love that he's just doing what he wants to do, yeah, and no one can really stop him.
3: Tasmanian authorities say it appears Neil has now headed out to sea after bringing so much joy during his recent stay.
0: He's got over 2 million followers.
1: You're kidding.
0: He's more popular on social media than the Tasmanian official tourist board account. This is all it takes to become famous in Tasmania overnight. It's just to show up and bend a few traffic bollards and dent a car.
1: How do you stop a ton seal? Like,
0: if that's what he wants to do, let him do it.
1: He's like their own intern Pete.
0: So now, anyway, with the sad news yesterday, or 2 days ago now, about Sam Neil, they've renamed him Sam Neil the Seal. So he has been for the last couple of weeks, Neil the Seal.
1: Uh-huh.
0: He's now Sam Neil the Seal, which is, you know, of all the ways you can make permanent such a great legend, what a great way that the memory of the great Sam Neil lives on as Sam Neil the Seal.
1: The rampaging
0: Actually, I
1: seal.
0: Think because he loved animals so much on the farm and the ducks, I actually do think he'd be smiling
1: he
0: right now
1: it.
0: About this news. But anyway, the damage it's done in Tasmania, I'm looking for your stories about animal damage. So I've spoken on the show a couple of times about our big mega cat, Larry. Larry has chewed through the zip and broken it on his carry case. So he's got one of those little carry cases. When I take him to vets, he hates going in there. Mm. All right. And so he must have been doing it over several weeks or months in the garage during the night, because I went to take him to vets the week and he destroyed the zip. You can't shut him in there.
1: Like Shawshank Redemption,
0: yes.
1: Just slowly with a spoon.
0: He has. The Raquel Welch poster.
1: And he's a 1,000 kilogram cat, isn't he?
0: He's actually got a couple more extra kilos now, Rio, after Christmas in July. And then the other thing he also chewed through and destroyed is I've got a smoker, and the smoker has this reinforced heatproof cable that goes to a thermometer that you can leave in the brisket while you're smoking it. So it can be in there for 10 hours and it won't melt. However, it's not Larry proof, because obviously it had some tallow, some beef fat that had dripped onto it. Larry licked that and then just kept licking and licking and licking and licking. Destroyed a flame-proof, I don't know, you know those phone cables that are indestructible?
1: Yeah,
0: He's chewed through that.
1: Wow.
0: To the bare what? It's unusable. I can't use it, Larry.
1: That's a powerful
0: It had
1: cat.
0: Brisket juice on it. He couldn't stop. He just got juice lust. All right, I'm looking for your stories of animal damage. What did they destroy? Give us a call. We'll take your calls on 13 55 22 next.
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9: 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Liverpool, a crash on Copeland Street is southbound at Campbell Street, blocking the right lane. At Constitution Hill, still heavy southbound along Old Windsor Road. There's been a crash just past Hammers Road. It's blocked two or three lanes. Edgecliffe, car in the clearway. New South Head Road, eastbound at Ocean Street. That has delays back into the Cross City Tunnel. Your travel time along the M4 motorway is looking okay at the moment. Eastbound from Eastern Creek to Homebush Bay Drive is just 23 minutes. Lunch is coming in hot and bigger at 7-Eleven. Try the Mega Sausage Roll or the Double Kransky. Your lunch favourites now bigger at 7-Eleven. Wonderfully easier. That's Sydney's latest traffic.
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0: Hey, good morning. It's the Christian O'Connell Show. Lines are open now. We're taking your stories of animal damage. What stories have you got? 13 55 22.

0: Belinda Carlisle, Heaven is a Place on Earth. It is 10 to 8, Wednesday morning on Gold. Christian O'Connell's show will reveal stories of animal damage. Give us a call, share yours, 13 55 22. Morning, Nicole. Send me a photo of two destroyed remote controls and also another destroyed remote control for the air conditioning. That is three chewed. Irreparable. I mean, they've just been totally chewed up. That was from her rescue beagle. Thank you very much, Nicole. Christian, my cat Munchie, a few years ago when passport renewals were paper, destroyed it, all ripped to bits. It's actually quite embarrassing when I had to call DFAT and ask for another one due to my cat destroying it. Christian, my cat Bicky once peed on a power board and shorted out the whole house. That's some strong urine. All right, let's take some stories right now. Animal damage. Fiona, good morning. Welcome to the show, mate.
1: Oh, thank you. How are you going?
0: I'm good, Fiona. Have you having a good week so far? So, what's your story for us, Fifi?
1: Well, on a family trip around Australia with a caravan a few years back, we were driving into the Bungle Bungles, came around a bend, and there stood a white bull between us and a river, and wow. It ended up ramming our car and put a big dent in the door.
2: Oh, my goodness, that is terrifying.
0: So what just charged at you guys?
1: Yeah, well, we thought we'd beat the horn to scare it away, but that didn't work. It actually got more revved up. And
0: it antagonised it.
1: Yes.
2: You had a bingle bingle in Bungle Bungle.
0: Wow. that's a great story, Fiona. Thank you very much.
1: No worries.
0: Thank you, Fiona. Fiona there obviously listens to the TV show in the background. Well, she's trying to win a prize on Sunrise and call us. Hard to compete. Hard to compete. We got here Pete. Good morning, Pete.
3: G'day, how you going?
0: I'm good, Pete. What's your story for us of animal damage?
3: Oh, I had a dog when I was a kid called Kimber. He was Labrador, a bit of Kelpie, and a bit of Labradoodle, I reckon. He was a weird dog.
0: Yeah.
3: But he was totally destructive. And I come home from school one day and he literally chewed the tap off the side of the house.
4: Oh,
3: and he's doing that body mouthy water thing where the dogs keep, he must have been doing it for 2 hours on the side of the house. But and then the next week I came home and from school, in the backyard was bits of white lace. I'm going, that's weird. And I looked under the house and he got into Mum's treasure chest, her 1956 wedding dress.
0: Oh, no.
3: And he ripped it into a million bits and it was everywhere in the backyard. And he's just running around, bits of lace hanging off his neck. Running around. So, yeah, that was handy.
0: I love the impression there. Very good. Thanks for that, Pete. Pete, great story. Right, well, Mike. Told. Thank you very much.
3: Thank you.
0: Nikki, let's get Nikki here. Good morning, Nikki.
5: Good morning, Christian. I love your show.
0: Oh,
5: how
0: bless.
5: Do you do today?
0: I'm very good, Nikki. Thank you very much for joining us and listening to the show. Nikki, what's your story?
5: Okay, I've got an adorable old little fox terrier called Dexter, and he loves coming in the car. You know, they always love to join you, right?
0: Yeah, they go everywhere, don't they?
5: Yep. I got home from work, took him for his walk, and he didn't do his poo like he normally does. I'm like, I didn't sort of think
0: anything. Every dog owner, we all know what you're talking about. The main reason you take them for a walk is obviously the mental and physical stimulation, but also to go and have a poo.
5: Yes, that's right. And I was going to pop down to the shops and, you know, I thought, and he's like, I want to come. So, okay, well, when you come. And so I took him to the shops. I was only there for, you know, a couple of minutes. I came back to the car, opened the door, and I went, oh, my God, it stank so badly.
0: Shotgun.
5: He had done explosive diarrhea.
0: Oh, lovely. Good morning.
5: All in the...
0: enjoy your week, Mix listeners.
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0: Fancy saving on fancy chocolate? Aldi prices just got Aldier across the Moser Roth range, now only $4.49 each. Aldi, good different. At Liverpool, still some delays southbound along Copeland Street after a crash, corner Campbell Street. Constitution Hill, a multi-vehicle crash with big delays southbound along Old Windsor Road, just after Hammers Road, two or three lanes remain closed. Edgecliff, car in the clearway on New South Head Road. It's eastbound at Ocean Street with traffic delays back into the Cross City Tunnel. At Homebush Bay Drive, an earlier breakdown causing some minor delays northbound just north of Australia Avenue. Good travel time along the M5 motorway now from the Hume motorway to the main tunnel, just 21 minutes. Fancy saving on fancy chocolate? Aldi prices just got Aldier across the Moser Roth range, now only $4.49 each. Aldi, good different. That's Sydney's latest traffic.
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3: Morning, I'm Petrina Jones. Four people have been charged after a restaurant fire in Sydney's inner west. The business on Lion Street in Strathfield went up in flames earlier this month, with police suspecting arson. Two teenagers and two men have been arrested following search warrants at several properties across Sydney. Australia's about to become the first country in the world to bring in a single national approach to tackle artificial intelligence. The PM will deliver a speech in Sydney today to establish the Office of AI, which aims to protect jobs and creative works. Anthony Albanese says he'll work closely with MPs, describing AI as a matter of national security. Donald Trump has backflipped on his plan to charge a fee for shipping through the Strait of Hormuz. The US president is instead pitching a plan with the Gulf countries that would see them broker trade and investment agreements with the US.
4: This way, there's no fee. I don't like the concept of a fee, but at the same time, it's not fair that we're protecting this strait for the entire world.
3: Fuel experts are warning that more pain may be coming to the Bowser as the strait opens and closes at a whim. One energy analyst believes that prices could pass the April high of $2.50 a litre. The NRMA isn't as concerned, though, saying our oil market is holding steady. All the latest gold sport is coming up next, including the latest from the World Cup.
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3: In a big upset this morning, Spain is into the FIFA World Cup final after upsetting favourites France 2-0. The Spaniards outclassing the French to reach their second cup final since winning the tournament in 2010.
5: A spectacular Spanish display. Spain, the European champions, will play the World Cup final.
3: They're on SBS, Spain to face either England or Argentina on Monday morning. Benji Marshall insists there's no bad blood between himself and Jerome Luai. The coach has again been forced to shut down rumours after his key playmaker signed a one-year deal with Parramatta for next season before he heads to PNG. Blue stars Nathan Cleary and Liam Martin are back from Origin Glory to boost the Panthers in tomorrow night's clash against the Broncos at Combank Stadium. And Aussie swimmer Shayna Jack says she'll quit the pool after the upcoming Commonwealth Games. And that's Gold Sport.
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3: Showers, tops of 18 today and tomorrow, easing on Friday. Right now, 12 degrees. And Christian O'Connell, Jonesy and Amanda, Hiko and Tony have put together their five favourite things to do in Vegas, including the Eagles at the Sphere. 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

0: If there are any carpenters listening to my words right now, please come to the studio ASAP. I need to fit a lock on this door. Producer Kate just came charging in and gave Rue and I 2 minute hard sell of this basic bogan game.
1: I've just had a look. Obviously, Caitlin, I trust your judgment completely.
0: I wouldn't.
1: But this website with 200 views has the game only 2.5 out of 5 stars. But just...
0: I don't mean funny. You work in radio. Get your phone out, line them up on Spotify and just play this song. What year did it come out? 2000 or not. You can make your own version of that.
2: Guys, this is the greatest game to ever take to a party where you don't want to have to explain rules. You don't want to go, oh, I don't understand yet. It's like, bang, this is how you do it. And
0: yeah,
2: everyone can
0: play.
2: The
0: thought that all those heads down, taking a photo on their camera, getting those QR codes, that's a great party
2: no,
0: night.
2: You take it in turns, and there's one master, which was me. And
0: of course
2: I, and
0: it
2: the
0: was.
2: Best thing is you get to listen to music while you.
0: Anyway, the microphone's broken. All right, so we're looking for your stories this morning of coincidence and chance. What are the odds? Kathleen's on the line. Good morning, Kathleen.
3: Good morning, Christian and crew. How are you all?
0: Very well. I hope you're having a great week so far. Thank you very much for joining us. What's your story, Kathleen?
3: Well, I was on holiday in London and I was walking through Waterloo Station. I was 17 at the time, in peak time, so... So many people.
0: Yeah, busy
3: I heard
0: station.
3: My name being called out. I didn't think it was for me, but I turned anyway because it was my name. And it turned out to be for me. It was a family of four, mum, dad, and their two adult children. I knew three of them from three different places. I had no idea they were even related to each other.
0: Oh, wow. Now, this is another incredible story.
1: How did you know all three? Where did you know them from?
3: I didn't know the father. I knew the mother. She was the science assistant at my high school, without whom the whole department would have fallen apart.
1: Mm-hmm.
3: The eldest, the son was my first ever tuba teacher.
1: Uh-huh.
3: And the daughter used to play in our band to help out during competitions.
1: Amazing.
0: Oh, it's good to get the whole tree there.
1: Yeah, well, otherwise you leave us
0: It's good we had time for that. Kathleen, thank you very much for giving us a call, mate. We'll send you a prize.
3: Okay, thank you.
0: Now, 2 weeks ago, I'm in London, okay? I'm in, for a couple of days. Okay, I was back home to see my mum and dad, and then I went to see London. I was going to meet my cousin and one of my closest friends. We're going to watch the England game together when they took on Dr. Congo. And I was going to be watching it in the London pub. I was so excited. Not the early hours of the morning, the other side of the world, but in London. I get to a pub a bit earlier, just find a random pub in Soho. I text my cousin Wayne going, I'm in this pub, the Crown and Two Chairmen. They've got the game on. I've got a table next to the bar and with a great viewing spot of the screen. Amazing. It's all good. I'm waiting for my cousin. I'm having my beer. In walks in a guy. We both look at each other. I go, Nick. He goes, Christian. I met this guy 3 years ago on a walking tour on the west coast of Ireland. We hung out for the week. He just happened to be there. I was there. There was a group of 25 strangers from all over the world. Nick and I hit it off and we became very close that week. We still kept in touch. Randomly, I just picked a pub at random in London. They had the game on. Nick just happens to be randomly looking for a pub to watch the game.
1: It was meant to be.
0: It was meant to be. Reunited 3 years later in a random pub in Soho.
1: And it felt so good.
0: It felt real good. And I said, hey, why don't we get some QR codes here and really elevate this night with a pop quiz?
1: 98 or 99?
0: Which is it, Nick? Which is it? Oh, yeah, we'll have another drink, actually. Rio, what is your story? You said you got a real great one.
1: We were in Santorini over the break. We were there for 3 nights. Had a beautiful...
0: Oh, so relatable.
1: there were many Australians in Santorini, let me tell you that. Okay, well, we were in our honeymoon suite, maybe not as relatable.
4: Oh. With caviar and champagne.
0: Listen, the spotter from management is like, salary too much if they can afford the honeymoon suite at Santorini. And of course, that was a YMCA, wasn't it?
1: Yes,
0: the honeymoon suite just meant you had your own ensuite.
1: We looked down from our patio onto a footpath. The first night, we see this Aussie couple having a massive fight looking out into the ocean. They have this huge fight.
0: You can take the Australians out of Australia.
1: The next night, we're sitting there, the sun's going down in that exact same spot in the footpath. There's this Russian couple, a guy staring out into the ocean and his wife screaming at him. He's not responding. He's just staring out and she's yelling at him. We go, what is with this spot?
0: Yeah.
1: What's going on?
0: It's Rao Corner.
1: It is. The third night, no fight. But as we were leaving on the final day, we're walking out onto the footpath. There is an English couple having a fight in that exact same spot on the footpath. Believe
0: it or not. That is a good story. That's today's QR code, my friend. It's Star.
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6: 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A crash on the M5 motorway at Kashula has blocked the right-hand lane just near Currajong Road. Lanes are just reopening now, but still delays for traffic back along the Hume motorway as a result. Constitution Hill, a multi-vehicle crash on Old Windsor Road, southbound just past Hammers Road. Still 2 of 3 lanes blocked on Old Windsor Road. Edgecliffe, currently clear. New South Head Road eastbound at Ocean Street and delays back into the Cross City Tunnel as a result. The census is coming this August. You'll get instructions soon on what to do. 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That's Sydney's latest traffic.
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5: 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Are you
0: ready? My daughter called and said, can you transfer some money right now? 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By the way, she had got hold of her mum. Her mum had said no.
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0: They know how to play me. 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Yeah, okay, I'll do what I'm told, yeah. Are you
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6: 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I'm having a small, intimate party. Would you like to come along?

0: Soft Sale, Tainted Love. Good morning, it's the Christian O'Connell Show on goal for Chemist Warehouse, 8:29. 5 minutes time, we've got a brand new time waster. 2 weeks time, 2 weeks today. Big day for me, super excited. The book that I've been working on for the last couple of years finally comes out on the 29th of July. It's called Unscript, The Radical Act of Being Yourself. And I'm having a first ever, this is the fifth book I've written, and I've been asked before to have book launch parties, and I've always said no. I haven't felt like it was the, I don't know, it didn't really appeal to me. But this time this radio station is doing a lovely thing for me. They're throwing me a book launch party, which is a really kind thing to do. And we're inviting you. So starting tomorrow, we'll start to give away invites. About 80 of you can be there. It's going to be in Melbourne. And then next month, I will do one in Sydney. But the first one is going to be on Monday, the 27th of July. We're going to a beautiful venue as well. 360-degree views of the city as well. And Rio is actually one of the... In fact, you're the first person on the team to read the book. I mean, obviously, you were... You had a long train, a long flight. So you started reading the book.
1: Yes, I've almost finished, mate. It is so brilliant.
0: Oh, thank you.
1: It is not a book about, even though it's obviously a book about conversations, it's not a book about, you know, being a brilliant radio host or being, you know, a great broadcaster.
0: Well, I wouldn't mean to write that book. Got the time wrong an hour ago, and I've been doing it 28 years. I mean, who screws that up? No, it's about, hopefully you'll get in the sense of what it's about. It's about the joy of connection, storytelling, what's happening at the moment as we're drifting apart from each other, the damage of that. And my aim for the book really is that halfway through it, you get excited about having conversations in an easier way with people.
1: Yeah, and so much of the book is about getting out of your own way. It's not about adding more things onto your plate or things to do. It's actually taking things off your plate, getting out of your own way and being able to have better conversations, better connections, better relationships. I actually noticed that helping me, I got a haircut on Sunday and I was, you know, thinking about the book and, you know, the way you engage with people. I had the best chat I've had with someone in such
0: a
1: long time.
0: That's exactly the impact I want from it. I was telling my wife and kids yesterday because they were going, is Rio enjoying it? I said, yeah, you came in Monday and we were talking about it. And I said, the thing that I can't stop thinking about is you said you were surprised how vulnerable and personal it is. I mean, I put everything into that book.
1: Yes, because it really is, you know, the way that you see the world. It's all some very, some very personal and vulnerable moments that you've chosen to share with everyone. And I'm truly, I was reading it and I was so proud of you. I was like, wow, I don't know if I would have the courage to put this out into the world. And the fact that you've done it and it's in print and it's brilliant. It's so wise. It's got so much heart to it. I think anyone, no matter who you are, no matter what your job is, no matter what point in your life you're at.
0: What a lovely thing to say, Rio. Thank you.
1: They'll get so much out of it. I'm so excited for this to be in the world.
0: I'll tell you what it is. It's a book actually you write at a certain age. I'm 53, and that's why I wanted to write this book. It's like, I started to think about doing this when I was interviewing Jerry Seinfeld a couple of years ago. He brought a book out for the first time, his own book, and it was a lot of his routines. And midway through the interview, I suddenly realized, I think he's writing this because he's of a certain age, and he wants to leave something behind of permanence about what did you do? What did you learn? What did you do with your time here? And so I've been lucky to do this incredible job for 28 years, now in two different countries, two different parts of the world. And I've learned so much about connection, storytelling, and speaking. I felt like, oh, what a lovely thing just to write that down. My daughters will want to read it as well. What a lovely thing to have. This is what I've been lucky enough to learn and to pass on to people. I felt like it was a responsibility.
1: It really comes through like that. And I think the impact it's going to have on people.
0: You seem almost surprised that it was wise.
1: One of my daughters
0: read a chapter and went, it's really surprisingly wise. And then I sort of went, what do you mean? And she realized she'd upset me. And she went, well, no, I mean, I guess you would have wisdom. You're 53. But I think she was saying we don't see a lot of it, but the book is hidden in there as a wise man.
1: We spend half an hour every day doing like monkey bands or something like that. So, you know, that was a little bit surprising how deep and sage the wisdom was, but it is there nonetheless.
0: Well, I'm glad you're enjoying the book. So you can pre-order it still for another 2 weeks at Booktopia or Amazon or Dimex, whenever you want to pre-order it. And everyone is pre-ordering. 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But starting tomorrow, we're going to give away the invite. So come and join us, Unscript and Uncork. You can have a glass of wine. And Rio is going to be doing the Q&A. They asked me, who did I want to do the Q&A? And out of everyone I've worked with in my career, you are someone who I've seen go from joining this team. I hired you when you had no radio experience. You were hired to write a copy for social media posts. It was very clear when you lied that you were listening to the show. You hadn't heard a single show. But I just love this guy's swagger and the audacity to lie to my face. But this guy's got the core skills that you need to carve out a career in breakfast radio. And I've seen your journey to now being with me front and center on the show from where you were 6 or 7 years ago. You're someone that's just living proof about what happens when you do start to move closer to the true version of yourself. And you, what the book is talking about, Unscript.
1: Definitely, mate. I'm truly honored to be there for that night and to be, you know, part of the Q&A. And for me, like coming through the show, all of these things that I've learned from you over the last 7 years.
0: Hopefully you haven't learned a few of the bad habits.
1: I filtered some out.
0: Learn the good stuff, get rid of the other stuff.
1: So much of that comes through the book as well. And it was, yeah, it's really, really special.
0: All right. It's called Unscript. And we'll start to give away the invites tomorrow. News and Sport coming up next.
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4: 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At St Mary's, there's been a two-car crash on Mamre Road. It's northbound blocking the right-hand lane at Lonsdale Street. Constitution Hill still heavy southbound along Old Windsor Road. One lane remains closed just past Hammers Road after a multi-vehicle crash. At Edgecliff, reports of a crash on New South Head Road, citybound at Bellevue Road and heading eastbound on New South Head Road. We have a reported car in the Clearway just near Ocean Street causing delays. 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
6: Morning, I'm Petrina Jones. We're being warned about more pain at the Bowser. Experts believe ongoing tensions around the Strait of Hormuz may trigger a sharp hike in the next few weeks, fearing a climb again to $2.50 a litre. Our government says the supply of fuel is still secure, for now at least. Two teens and two adults have been charged after allegedly torching a restaurant in the Inner West. The business was hit earlier this month. Yesterday, officers performed search warrants at several properties across the city. A One Nation senator is under renewed pressure after revealing he respects Vladimir Putin and believes Russia's invasion of Ukraine is a fight against globalists. Malcolm Roberts has made those remarks on a podcast last year. Thousands of Origin Energy customers will be handed a refund. It's after the consumer watchdog found they were charged more on their ongoing savers plan than they would have been on a basic energy plan. A rare piece of Sydney real estate has just hit the market. Spectacle Island on the harbour is no longer off limits for the first time in more than a century. It's among dozens of defence-owned properties earmarked to be sold. Agent Michael Patherby says it won't come cheap.
7: If you say approximately $10,000 a square metre, that would come to around $200 million.
6: And a big change is coming to Flybuys. Until now, members could only take $10 from a shop at a time, but with enough points, they'll soon be able to save up to $100 in a single transaction. Gold Sport is next.
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6: Spain is the first team through to the FIFA World Cup decider after downing France 2-0 in a big upset in this morning's semi-final. The Spaniards opened the scoring with a penalty shot in the 22nd minute before hitting the back of the net again in the 58th. They'll face the winner of tomorrow's England v Argentina clash. Jerome Luai will officially don the blue and gold next year, joining the Eels. Parramatta has confirmed the West's Tigers star will join the club on a one-year deal before he joins PNG in 2028. Braith and Asta weighing in on NRL 360.
8: I think it's a great get for
9: $700,000. An elite player at $700,000.
8: Yeah, that's weird, because everyone asked, when people ask me, well, what do you think? A lot of my thought process was around how much. You know, how much is he going to cost, and how much are the West Tigers going to have to pay him?
6: And round 20 team lists are out, with a number of players returning from Origin duties, Nathan Cleary among them, heading back to the Panthers for tomorrow night's clash against the Broncos. And that's Gold Sport.
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6: Showers, tops of 18 today and tomorrow, easing on Friday. Right now, 12 degrees. And Christian O'Connell, Jonesy and Amanda, Hiko and Tony have put together their five favourite things to do in Vegas, including the Eagles at the Sphere. 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

0: Good morning, it's the Christian O'Connell Show, 8:44 on Gold. Starship, nothing's going to stop us now. To down the time waster, double pass to go and see a great night out. Boys to Men and Salt and Pepper. MG Live presents R&B royalty Boys to Men with Salt and Pepper and Belle Biv DeVoe. 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Tickets go on sale this Friday at mg.live. Today we're looking for your magic bands on the time waster. Team Power Ranking. Who do we think is in the top five greatest magicians of all time? Who is in there?
1: David Blaine.
0: David Blaine is in there, yes.
2: What about Australia's Colosimo? Great. He's brilliant.
1: Sorry, of all time.
2: He's great.
0: David Blaine is at number four. Okay. Years ago, he came in on the show and stayed for an hour afterwards doing magic card tricks for the office.
1: No way.
0: We took him to the accounts department because I said, you know, let's see if they get impressed by nothing. And even they were impressed with him. He was incredible. At number five, Penn and Teller. Are geniuses. David Blaine's at number four. Chris Angel.
2: Oh, of course.
0: You remember him?
1: Mind Freak.
2: The Illusionist.
0: At number two, think about in our time of the last 20 years, who was like box office around the world? He moved something.
2: Oh, I can see. He was married to Claudia Schiffer,
0: yes,
2: wasn't he?
0: Yes.
2: What was his name?
0: David Copperfield.
2: Oh, of course.
0: Do you remember?
1: Yes.
0: Is it Statue of Liberty? Yes. Do you know how big that was?
1: Yes.
0: Huge. It was crap as well. Do you remember? what did he do? And at number one, shout out to Harry Houdini.
1: Oh, the goat.
0: Right now, there's 10-year-olds being dropped off at school going, who the hell is Harry Houdini? All right, magic bands. Harry Styles Potter.
1: Silver.
0: Fleetwood McGonagall.
1: Gold.
0: Abacadabra. Abacadabra.
1: Yes. Gold plus.
0: Houdini and the Blowfish.
1: Silver.
0: Penn and Teller Swift.
1: Oh, that's very good. Gold plus.
0: And Siegfried and Roy Orbison.
1: Gold.
0: Rhea, what have you got? Magic bands.
1: Tricky Martin.
0: What?
1: Tricky Martin.
0: No, no magicians go. Tricks. They don't do a tricky. They do a trick. All right, silver.
1: The Houdini.
0: Houdini is gold.
1: Blind Merlin.
0: Oh, that's very good as well. Gold.
1: And Shaman at Work.
0: Yes. Yeah. All right. Gold. What have you got there? Magic bands? Text them in now. We'll mark them in 5 minutes' time. 0475-031043.
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5: 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We still have delays at Constitution Hill. An earlier crash has closed one southbound lane of Old Windsor Road just past Hammers Road and still very heavy on approach. The M5 motorway picking up pace citybound through Casula after an earlier crash at Currajong Road. Lanes are reopened and your travel time now through to the main tunnel is looking at about 19 minutes. At Edgecliff, reports for crash on New South Head Road, citybound at Bellevue Road. Traffic heavy now at Roselle coming out of the M4 tunnel and onto the Anzac Bridge. The cat's out of the bag. Aldi prices just got Aldia across the Chocker mini range. Now only $4.99 per pack. Aldi, good different. That's Sydney's latest traffic.
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0: Well, at the moment, this is shaping up to be one of the smartest time wasters of the year. These are very, very good. Today's time waster, then, you can win big prize. We're looking for your magic bands. Text me yours. We'll mark them off to Robbie Williams. 0475 031043. A53 on gold.

0: Sloth.
1: Elton's gone. How many you started?
2: That's very good.
1: White Snape.
2: Silver.
1: Stevie. I wonder how he did that. Stevie, I wonder how he did that.
2: Very good. Gold.
1: Come on, that's genius.
2: Very good.
1: Well done, Greg. Willusion I am. Willusion I am.
2: Silver.
1: And Van Nashing Halen.
2: That's pretty good. Gold.
1: They were so good.
2: Wow.
1: Absolutely brilliant effort. Great job. Hard to pick which one is today's winner. There's so many great ones.
2: I've got so many written down, but Mattel, pick a card.
1: Any card.
2: Kyle Smith.
1: Kyle Smith, you're today's winner. Enjoy. You win a great night out. We are back tomorrow. Thank you so much for joining us. Take care. Have a great day.
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2: 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At Constitution Hill, one southbound lane of Old Windsor Road remains closed after a crash just past Hammers Road. Edgecliff reports of a crash on New South Head Road, citybound at Bellevue Road. Still a busy M7 motorway, eastbound past Norwest Boulevard. Your travel time along the M7 from Richmond Road to Windsor Road, currently 18 minutes. And the M4's looking pretty good at the moment. Just minor delays eastbound through the M7 interchange and a good run approaching Church Street and Homebush Bay Drive. Make these school holidays one to remember with a family bridge climb. 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Book now at bridgeclimb.com. That's Sydney's latest traffic.
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4: Morning, I'm Sean Fraser. The nation's peak motoring group doesn't expect a huge jump in petrol prices on the back of rising tensions in the Middle East. Some experts fear we could see a return to unleaded going for $2.50 a litre, but Peter Currey from the NRMA says that's not going to happen.
5: Oil prices went up yesterday, but they've then come back again, and the NRMA does not think that we're going to see $2.50 a litre off the back of one Truth Social post that the president ultimately walked back a few hours later.
4: Canberra has ruled out a review of the excise charged on cigarettes despite a surge in black market tobacco sales, which have fuelled a 40% spike in nicotine consumption over the past 9 years. Although Housing Minister Claire O'Neill has told Seven it's clear we do have a problem.
6: This is not a tax problem, it is an enforcement problem. What we need to do is lift the protections on the border to try to stop illegal tobacco coming into Australia and then work with the states to stop it being sold in corner shops around the country.
4: Four people have been charged following a restaurant fire in Sydney's inner west. The business on Lyons Street in Strathfield went up in flames earlier this month with police suspecting arson. Two teenagers and two men have been arrested following search warrants at several properties across Sydney. And the PM says a planned office of AI is a matter of national security. It's due to be announced today, making us the first country in the world to take a single national approach to artificial intelligence.
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4: Spain is the first team through to the FIFA World Cup final. The European champions defeating France 2-0 this morning. They'll face either England or Argentina, who play tomorrow morning. Former Socceroo Tommy Orr has told SBS Spain will be hard to beat.
7: From the first minute to the 90th minute of every game, it feels like with and without the ball, everything is manageable and they don't really break a sweat. And I think that is just a team that is just so cohesive. Everybody's on the same page.
4: And Benji Marshall insists there's no bad blood between himself and Jerome Luai. The coach has again been forced to shut down rumours after his key playmaker signed a one-year deal with Parramatta for next season before he heads to PNG.
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4: Fine and sunny today, a top of 19 degrees. Partly cloudy tomorrow with a chance of a shower at 19. Cloudy on Friday and 19 degrees. 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
12: Thank you, Christian. Madigan with you this morning. Welcome to Hump Day. I'm about to open the doors for Gold's VIP lounge for Gold's best week of your life. Vegas, seeing the Eagles live at the Sphere. Now, when I spoke to Sam yesterday, this would be a dream come true.
13: I've never been, so, and to see the Eagles, like, oh my God, this is amazing. Woo! I'm crossing my fingers here.
12: That's just one of the experiences that you will get. You also get to go to the Grand Canyon, you get a VIP helicopter flight over the strip at night, and you get to shop until you drop. And Everything will be taken care of for you. Flights, accommodation, spending money. If this sounds like something that you want, your boarding call is coming up in the next 35 minutes. As a matter of fact, right after Billy Ocean. Just great songs in the Non-Stop at 9 on Gold.

0: Gold's best week of your life sounds like an exaggeration. It isn't.
1: Hello, Gold. Who is that?
2: Danny,
1: come on into the Gold Class Lounge. Enjoy yourself while you're here. You are now just that little bit closer for Gold's best week of your life.
2: Oh, my God. That would be fantastic.
1: So all these experience handpicked by Christian O'Connell, Jonesy and Amanda. Here you go, Tony. Is there one that sort of stands out to you?
2: Oh, all of it. All of it would be fantastic.
1: That's why we're calling it the best week of your life, because the Eagles live at the Sphere, going to the Grand Canyon and the Hoover Dam, going on a VIP helicopter flight over the Strip at night and shopping until you drop, and flight accommodation all taken care of and spending money.
2: Marvellous. Excellent. Can't wait.
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4: 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A police operation underway at Carlingford, North Rocks Road at Bellevue Drive. Traffic affected both ways. At Strathfield South, a set of traffic lights are blacked out. Coronation Parade at Hill Street, that's been affecting all directions as well. Right now, the M4 motorway giving a pretty good run. Eastbounders are getting from Eastern Creek to Homebush Bay Drive in around 15 minutes. For the M7, from Richmond Road to the M2, expect that to take 10, and the M1 between the Hawkesbury River Bridge and Warunga is 14 minutes each way. Phone bill rivaling fuel costs? 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That's Sydney's latest traffic.
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6: Morning, I'm Sean Fraser. A manhunt is underway after a man was shot dead inside his car in Sydney's northwest this morning. The incident happened on North Rocks Road in Carlingford at around 7. The gunman remains on the run. Two men and two teens have been charged after allegedly